0: technology needs to be reined in.
1: We could lose control of the future to AI. The risk is that it moves so fast that people can no longer follow what's happening or intervene when needed. This would obviously be terrible. These systems could concentrate too much power in too few hands.
0: Australia has signed a historic pact with Ukraine amid its war with Russia. The agreement commits Australia to sustain defence and security cooperation with Kiev. The deal has been formalised on the sidelines of the UN General Assembly in New York. Back here in Australia, New South Wales drivers are being urged to slow down as we enter the spring school holidays. Police say increased traffic is expected across the state from this afternoon and throughout Friday. 253 people have lost their lives on New South Wales roads so far this year. Research shows the price of groceries has increased by 7% across the four major supermarkets since June. The data from Choice found Aldi remains the cheapest option, but only narrowly ahead of Woolworths. Editorial Director Mark Serrells says there was a number of items which contributed to the hike.
2: Interestingly, a couple of items actually made the basket potentially cheaper. Rice and apples were slightly cheaper year on year. But the thing that was really killing the price increase is strawberries. Strawberries accounted for almost 50% of the increases.
0: And Australian musician Shannon Knoll is offering up his services for the upcoming NRL Grand Final. The event won't feature pre-game entertainment this year after talks with Tones and I collapsed. The league boss maintains people don't come to matches for the music, but Knoll has told Today he's here if they need.
3: I didn't expect it to blow up as quick as it did, but I was just sort of saying, you know, if you need someone, I'm free.
0: A high-stakes shake-up is expected at the Wallabies, with Joseph Suaalii being shifted to the wing. It will be the Code Hopper's first start in Australia's outside backs after spending his first 21 tests at centre. Teammate Harry Potter is backing the star ahead of Sunday's test against the Springboks.
4: Yeah, I think he's incredibly athletic and got loads of attributes that would be awesome on the wing, going really well at centre and loving playing with him there at the moment.
0: And Roosters coach Trent Robinson maintains returning halfback Sam Walker has done more than enough to recover from syndesmosis surgery. The 24-year-old has been named in tomorrow's prelim final against the Dolphins. And that's the latest from the Capital Radio newsroom.
5: Continuing with GNFM local news, thanks to John Douglas, Priceline Pharmacy, I'm Brad McIntosh. The head of the Junee Jail says inmates will be moved to the prison from Goulburn this week, but extra staff won't be going with them. The comments were made by Troy Seychelles yesterday during an inquest into the death of a former inmate at the prison. The state government announced in March that four Victorian-era wings at the Goulburn Jail will be closed by the end of September, with prisoners to be located to northern New South Wales. Today is World Cancer Research Day, with residents across the Southern Tablelands urged to show their support for groundbreaking research projects. Donations made to the Australian Cancer Research Foundation are set to be matched up to $50,000 and go towards vital research for the prevention, detection and treatment of cancer. For more than 40 years, the foundation has awarded $209 million to more than 90 research projects across 44 Australian research institutes. Chief Executive Kerry Stridham says regional and rural communities are among those to benefit from the organisation's work.
6: So we're very active in supporting research that spreads out into rural and remote communities. A great example is we've recently launched a lung cancer screening centre of excellence, which is the world's first mobile lung cancer research facility. So obviously in that instance, the goal is to understand how we can detect lung cancer earlier when it's more treatable, while reducing some of the barriers created by this distance.
5: And the Upper Lachlan Shire Council has discussed and released information relating to planning and development across the Shire at its latest ordinary meeting. They've approved a dual occupancy and two-lot strata subdivision at 12 Barry Place in Crookwell, as well as approving a variation to the minimum lot size for a proposed dwelling at 600 Feld Timber Road in Broadway. There's a call out for players and teams that want to play touch football this summer as Goulburn Touch gets ready for the start of its competition. The season will kick off on October 12, with the organisation making it clear that teams and players need to register their interest early. Both the men's, women's and mixed competition teams need to be registered before Monday as they put the final touches on the fixture. And that's the latest GNFM local news. If you have a local news lead, go to gnfm.com.au and click local news. I'm Brad McIntosh.
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8: Sunny conditions this afternoon. We're looking at a few light winds down to 11 degrees tonight, tomorrow. Friday, just the slight chance of a shower or two. Possible afternoon thunder as well. A Friday, top of 27. Late shower or two, staying unsettled Saturday, 28. And a cooler Sunday with a shower or two. Cloudy conditions and the top around about 18 degrees.
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chance to answer that very question around about 20 past four when we play GNFM Celebrity Voices. One down already. It's from a classic GNFM.

0: FM 107.7. That'll be the cars for you right there. There it is, Dixie. You got my company through until 3. From 3, Banksy, and then from 7, Jordan jumps into the hot seat to keep you company right through the remainder of your Thursday. Great to have your company too, by the way. We're looking rather sunny this afternoon. Some light winds around as well for your Thursday, down to 11 overnight tomorrow. More of the cloudy stuff, but warmer. Possible afternoon, showers and thunder, 27. A carbon copy virtually, a degree warmer Saturday, 28. And a shower or two at this stage Sunday, at a top around about 18 degrees. Don't go anywhere. Paul Simon and the Hoodoo Gurus will get that on for you next at GNFM.
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0: as we get you ready for another 30-minute music marathon. 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Once we do check in with the newsroom, let's get this on. Former superstar experience in Mellencamp. Some Robbie Palmer on the way, as well as this. It's Rod Stewart, all that and more on the way next.
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2: From the Capital Radio Newsroom, I'm James Wybrow. The Prime Minister has revealed an artificial intelligence bot has breached Australia's government systems in June. The non-human OpenAI agent accessed the Medicare Statistics Reporting Service portal operated by Services Australia. It is not believed that any personal information has been accessed at this stage, but investigations to the extent of the breach remain ongoing. Anthony Albanese says he raised the matter directly with the boss of the artificial intelligence company.
3: This situation is obviously unacceptable. And today I spoke with the CEO of OpenAI, Sam Altman, to express Australia's extreme concern about this incident. And I also expressed my disappointment that it took the company way too long to inform the government.
2: Meanwhile, Australia has signed a historic defence pact with Ukraine amid the war with Russia. The agreement commits Canberra to sustain defence and security cooperation with Kyiv. Speaking on the sidelines of the UN General Assembly, Ukrainian President Volodymyr Zelensky has praised Australia's support.
4: Thank you for such great support from the very beginning of this war. Australian people always been on the side of Ukraine, politically, geopolitically, always stood with us. Thank you very much.
2: Staying overseas, disgraced Hollywood producer Harvey Weinstein has been sentenced to 15 years in prison for sexual assault. The court heard Weinstein invited a production assistant back to his Manhattan apartment and assaulted her in 2006. He plans to appeal his conviction and his sentence. Closer to home, Australian musician Shannon Knoll is offering up his services for the upcoming NRL Grand Final. The event won't feature pre-game entertainment this year after talks with Tones and I collapsed. The league boss maintains people don't come to matches for the music, but Knoll says he's here if they need.
5: I didn't expect it to blow up as quick as it did, but I was just sort of saying, you know, if you need someone, I'm free.
2: Also making news, Iran's president has declared the country will never surrender a day after the US president threatened to annihilate the nation. And Australia's treasurer has warned surging global interest rates have punched a multi-billion dollar hole in the government's finances. Roosters legend Anthony Minicello says the return of star Sam Walker is a huge boost for Sydney as they gear up for tomorrow's prelim against the Dolphins. The halfback hasn't played since round 26 after undergoing surgery for a foot injury. Minicello telling Today he's in awe of Walker's recovery.
6: Yeah, it's remarkable. I've had a serious syndesmosis back in my day and it took a lot longer than 4 weeks, that's for sure. So the mental strength and the physical prep that he's gone through over the last 4 weeks.
2: Meanwhile, after 22 years, Peter Volandis has resigned as Racing New South Wales chief, paving the way to become Rugby League's full-time executive chairman. And Lions star Lachie Neal will front the AFL Appeals Board today, protesting a one-match ban preventing him from playing in Saturday's grand final. That's the latest from the Capital Radio Newsroom.
7: Continuing with GNFM local news, thanks to John Douglas, Priceline Pharmacy, I'm Brad McIntosh. Labour hire workers that carry out work for the Goulburn-Mwawari Council are set to now have their pay and conditions protected under new statewide legislative reform. Being introduced by the state government, it will see councils unable to enter or amend a contract for labour hire business unless it can pay workers the same it would for employed council workers. As it stands, New South Wales local councils can undercut pay and conditions of their existing workforce by entering into a labour hire arrangement. The Goulburn-Mwawari Council is continuing its outreach drop-in sessions coming to Maroola next Tuesday. Taking place at the Maroolan Hall, Council will deliver a presentation from 6 p.m. followed by an open Q&A session with anyone who misses the presentation able to obtain a copy. Councillors said these sessions are important to them as they allow residents to connect directly with Council and to chat about issues concerning them and their area. And the Steampunk Goulburn Festival isn't too far away now, expanded over a big 2 days. Held at the Goulburn Historic Waterworks, the festival will take place over the weekend of October 17 and 18. Goulburn Morory Council's events team leader Angela Remington says it's set to be a packed weekend.
8: We've expanded it with different activities on each day as well. We've also been really fortunate to get some grant funding to help promote it, as well as funding from Festivals Australia to increase the program to include a Steamworks creative program. So that includes a whole lot of workshops.
7: Following a successful come and try night earlier this month, the Goulburn Swans Football Club are running it back. They'll hold another night on October 7 as they look to field their first ever women's AFL team next season. Anyone that's interested in playing footy is urged to register their interest through an online form. It can be found at the Swans Facebook page. And there's a call out for players and teams that want to play touch football this summer as Goulburn Touch gets ready for the start of its competition. The season kicks off on October 12, with the organisation making it clear that teams and players need to register early. And that's the latest GNFM local news. If you have a local news lead, go to gnfm.com.au and click local news. I'm Brad McIntosh.
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9: Sunny conditions this afternoon. We're looking at a few light winds down to 11 degrees tonight, tomorrow. Friday, just the slight chance of a shower or two. Possible afternoon thunder as well. A Friday, top of 27. Late shower or two, staying unsettled Saturday, 28. And a cooler Sunday with a shower or two. Cloudy conditions and the top around about 18 degrees.
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0: quite a band I had the pleasure of seeing many times during the 1980s when pubs usually had live music on. It is Forever Classic GNFM 107.7 Ice House. We can get together. We want to put you together with Burjo and the chance to win some free fuel a little later on, thanks to Goulburn Ag, Horse and Pet. That's coming up again, as is the showery activity on the weekend. Why is it always the way? When it's the weekend, you know, someone's always tying one hand behind your back. We're looking partly cloudy for the remainder of your Thursday, though. Light winds in the meantime, down to 11. Tomorrow, we're looking at more of the same ahead of some showers and possible thunder. Your Friday top, 27. A late shower or two again, 28 on Saturday and Sunday. Shower or two cooler, top around about 18 degrees at GNFM.
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1: 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Friends, family and carers are most welcome. 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
6: Get excited, Goulburn. It's David here from Goulburn Country Motors. 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

0: Oh, I'm starting to get hungry. This is Forever Classic GNFM 107.7. Must mean that it's lunchtime. That means the latest from the newsroom. And then get out your saladas. Man size for me, thanks. A little bit of butter, a bit of Vegemite. That'll work. Maybe even a bit of cheese if we can scram some of that up. You ready for a 30 minutes commercial free after the news? Every time you go. Coming up this one, it is the sound of Paul Young. You take a piece of me. We'll throw in some of this. That, you too, and Phil Collins will get you moving after midday for the classic GNFM.
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13: From the Capital Radio Newsroom, I'm James Wybrow. The opposition says Australia needs to have its own artificial intelligence capability that works in the national interest. An investigation is underway after an AI agent for the tech firm OpenAI managed to hack into the Medicare system. The incident happened in June, but OpenAI only emailed the government about it over the weekend. Shadow Industry Minister Andrew Hastie says it's a disturbing development.
14: Which is why I've been making the argument for investment here in Australia, a frontier lab, where we build something that works in the national interest and protects us. Because if there's rogue AI agents out there, we need actually to have our own defensive AI agents protecting Australian government data, our private sector.
15: The New South Wales Premier has also confirmed the state's Bureau of Crime Statistics and Research was also breached by an OpenAI bot. Crime Security New South Wales is now working with the federal government to investigate the breach, which infiltrated four separate Australian government websites. Meanwhile, tech experts are raising alarm bells over just how easy it is to access private information after the data breach. Founder of Picker.com.au, Lee Stark, says without proper security, anyone in theory could hack a database.
16: If they don't have the guardrails in place, that can also mean taking information out. So an AI agent is basically just an extended version of a chatbot that says, I can't find what I need, I'm going to go elsewhere at whatever cost.
15: In other news, the national average auction clearance rate has fallen back below 50%. The rate across the capital cities was 49.1% last week, a 3.5-point fall from the week prior. More than 1,800 auctions were held, the highest number since late June. And a fleet of unmanned drones will set off from Hobart this week to monitor the Southern Ocean. The CSIRO hopes the devices will help them better understand how much carbon dioxide is absorbed by the ocean surface. Dr. Elizabeth Shadwick says the research will help fill critical knowledge gaps.
17: We're interested in better understanding how much carbon dioxide or CO2 the ocean takes up from the atmosphere. And so these systems will allow us to make measurements or observations.
15: Mitch Marsh will retain Australia's captaincy for today's opening one-dayer against South Africa, despite their official skipper joining the squad. Pat Cummins is resting ahead of the upcoming test series, though he could return later in the three-match tour. Captain Marsh says balancing acts are just another part of the modern game.
18: A lot of our bowlers, and him in particular, are preparing for that test series, and I'm hopeful that he'll feature in this series at some stage, but while he's not, very happy to do it.
15: In the NRL, the Perth Bears are preparing a multi-million dollar play to lure Latrell Mitchell away from South Sydney. The expansion side is reportedly ready to match his current $1.1 million deal. And the AFL's granted the Dockers permission to unleash Wharfie time at the AFL Grand Final. That's the latest from the Capital Radio Newsroom.
19: Continuing with GNFM local news, thanks to John Douglas, Priceline Pharmacy, I'm Brad McIntosh. Four Victorian-era wings at the Goulburn Jail are set to be closed by the end of the week, leaving locals in limbo. An inquest into the death of a former inmate at the Junee Correctional Centre heard comments from the Northern New South Wales Precinct's Governor, who said the centre will be taking 100 inmates from Goulburn. The state government announced in March that the wings would be closed by the end of the month, despite community backlash in a petition launched by Mayor Nina Dillon. Residents across the Southern Tablelands are being encouraged to support cancer research today, with World Cancer Research Day taking place. Donations to the Australian Cancer Research Foundation will be matched dollar for dollar up to a total of $50,000, helping fund research into cancer prevention, early detection and treatment. The foundation has invested $209 million into more than 90 research projects across 44 Australian research institutes over the past four decades. Chief Executive Kerry Stridham says the organisation's work is also making a difference in regional and rural communities.
20: Supporting regional and rural Australians is incredibly important because where you live shouldn't determine whether you can benefit from the latest advances in cancer research. People living in regional and remote communities can jump online, so that's acrf.com.au, and it'll take you through the donation portal, which is a trusted way to get your donation to us so that we can do the right thing with it.
19: And the Upper Lachlan Shire Council has considered a number of planning and development matters at its latest meeting. Councillors approved a dual occupancy and two-lot strata subdivision at 12 Barry Place in Crookwell. They also approved a variation to the minimum lot size for a proposed dwelling at 600 Fell Timber Road in Broadway. Council has also endorsed a number of matters to be included in its submission on the proposed Wattle Creek Battery Energy Storage System. The Goulburn Swans are giving prospective female players another opportunity to get involved following a good turnout at their recent Come and Try night. They're hosting another session on October 7 as they look to field their first ever women's AFL team. And that's the latest GNFM local news. If you have a local news lead, go to gnfm.com.au and click local news. I'm Brad McIntosh.
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19: Taking a look at petrol across Goulburn, the cheapest unleaded 91 today can be found at the Metro on Clinton Street. It's $2.29. The cheapest diesel today can be found at the Braidwood Road Metro. 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
21: Sunny conditions this afternoon. We're looking at a few light winds down to 11 degrees tonight, tomorrow. Friday, just the slight chance of a shower or two. Possible afternoon thunder as well. A Friday, top of 27. Late shower or two, staying unsettled Saturday, 28. And a cooler Sunday with a shower or two. Cloudy conditions and the top around about 18 degrees.
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The station that has a mysterious man by the name of Burjo and his dodgy Bowser. That's back again very soon. In the meantime, we're in the middle of a 30-minute music marathon. Great to have your company. What are you having for lunch? Get out the saladas. What do you reckon? Some Queen and Bowie right after Paul Young. This is Goulburn's Forever Classic.

0: Virgo. Congratulations to everybody who's already won free fuel. What to be next? It's Virgo's Beat the Bowser, and we play again soon.
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0: from the Footrot Flats movie soundtrack. Bit of Dave Dobbin and Herb. It's forever classic. GNFM 107.7. It's that slice of heaven. Yeah, that keeps you kind of going and coming back for more. Another 30-minute music marathon after one. In the meantime, we're looking reasonably nice this afternoon. The barbecue and picnic weather continues. Some light winds, sunny conditions, down to 11 overnight. Tomorrow, we're looking at a Friday that'll be partly cloudy, a little warmer, 27. Late showers, possible thunder on Saturday, 28 degrees, and a much cooler Sunday at this point. Looking at showers, possible further thunder, light winds and a Sunday top around about 18 degrees. Don't go anywhere. Poison and Corona. We'll get that on for you next. It's GNFM.
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1: The inaugural Braidwood Big Wheels Festival will be a great family day out in the historic town of Braidwood, Saturday, October 10th. 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

0: 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You are only minutes away from this. Yeah. 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We'll get into the groove with Madonna. Plus this from Farnham. 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
5: From the Capital Radio Newsroom, I'm Alex Stockerty. The Prime Minister has revealed an artificial intelligence bot breached four Australian government systems in June. The non-human OpenAI agent accessed the Medicare Statistics Reporting Service portal operated by Services Australia. It's not believed any personal information has been accessed at this stage, but investigations into the extent of the breach are ongoing. Anthony Albanese says he raised the matter directly with the boss of the artificial intelligence company.
6: This situation is obviously unacceptable. And today I spoke with the CEO of OpenAI, Sam Altman, to express Australia's extreme concern about this incident. And I also expressed my disappointment that it took the company way too long to inform the government.
5: A new survey has detailed how Australians' lives have changed over the space of about 22 years. The Household Income and Labour Dynamics study shows almost half of all people in their 20s are now still living with their parents. Domain's Dr. Nicola Powell says younger Australians are struggling to get into the property market.
7: So when you look back in the 80s, you can see that dwelling price to average income is about 3.3, and today that sits at 8.4.
5: The national average auction clearance rate has fallen back below 50%. The rate across the capital cities was 49.1% last week, a 3.5-point fall from the week prior. More than 1,800 auctions were held, the highest number since late June. 500 Honda vehicles are being recalled due to an issue with the driver and passenger seats. Affected models include Civic, ZR-V and Accord cars built between 2023 and 2025. A fleet of unmanned drones will set off from Hobart this week to monitor the Southern Ocean. The CSIRO hopes the devices will help them better understand how much carbon dioxide is absorbed by the ocean surface. Dr. Elizabeth Shadwick says the research will help fill critical knowledge gaps.
8: We're interested in better understanding how much carbon dioxide or CO2 the ocean takes up from the atmosphere. And so these systems will allow us to make measurements or observations.
5: Also making news, QantasLink and Qantas Freight staff have walked off the job at Sydney, Brisbane, Adelaide and Perth airports amid a pay dispute. Checking sport, and the Perth Bears are preparing a multi-million dollar play to lure Latrell Mitchell away from South Sydney. The NRL expansion side is reportedly ready to match his current $1.1 million a year deal. The AFL has granted the Dockers permission to unleash their Wharfie Time home goal celebration during Saturday's grand final against the Lions. And Chelsea has taken out their UEFA Women's Champions League opener with a 1-0 win over Austria. That's the latest news update from the Capital Radio newsroom.
9: Continuing with GNFM local news, thanks to John Douglas Priceline Pharmacy, I'm Brad McIntosh. Labour hire workers employed by the Goulburn-Mawarri Council could soon have greater protections around their pay and conditions under proposed changes by the New South Wales Government. The reforms would prevent councils from entering into or changing a labour hire contract unless the workers receive pay and conditions equivalent to those of directly employed council staff. The changes are aimed at addressing concerns that labour hire arrangements can be used to provide workers with lower pay and conditions than council employees who are performing comparable work. Tickets for the Steampunk Goulburn Festival are still up for grabs. Taking place on October 17 and 18, it's set to hold a plethora of events, workshops and activities covering everything steampunk and steam related. Goulburn-Mawarri Council's events team leader Angela Remington says tickets are easy to find.
10: Steampunk Goulburn website or the Steampunk Goulburn Facebook page, and there's links there for the ticket to all the events. And there's lots of packages that you can do as well, like a two-day pass. You can have a package that includes the dinner. There's packages that include accommodation discounts with our accommodation partners as well as part of the Steam Stay and Saver program. So, yeah, there's lots of options.
9: The festival will be held at the historic Goulburn Waterworks. And the Goulburn-Mawarri Council is taking its outreach program to Maroola next Tuesday, with residents invited to attend a community drop-in session. The event will be held at Maroola Hall, starting with a presentation from 6 p.m. before moving into an open Q&A session. A copy of the presentation will also be available for anyone who is unable to attend on the night. Council says the sessions provide an opportunity for residents to speak directly with staff and raise issues affecting their local communities. Goulburn Touch is calling on players and teams to sign up for its upcoming summer competition. The Touch football season gets underway on October 12, with registrations now being finalised ahead of the first round. Teams looking to compete in the men's, women's or mixed divisions are being asked to register their interest before Monday as organisers prepare the competition draw. And that's the latest GNFM local news. If you have a local news lead, go to gnfm.com.au and click local news. I'm Brad McIntosh.
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11: Sunny conditions this afternoon. We're looking at a few light winds down to 11 degrees tonight, tomorrow. Friday, just the slight chance of a shower or two. Possible afternoon thunder as well. A Friday, top of 27. Late shower or two, staying unsettled Saturday, 28. And a cooler Sunday with a shower or two. Cloudy conditions and the top around about 18 degrees.
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Metal is anything but a

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Gets in the way. Sinus Mojo's Beat the Bowser. It's a big unit. It's ready to go. 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

It's ABBA's Gimme, Gimme, Gimme. One of my favourites from them. Wrapping up 30 minutes commercial free. 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I've got one more 30 minute music.

0: marathon up my sleeve before I say hasta la vista. We are looking at a sunny afternoon. We're looking at a Thursday that'll have some light winds down to 11 degrees overnight. Tomorrow, partly cloudy again, some showers and thunder, 27 to round out your week tomorrow. More of the same, a carbon copy, Saturday, 28, and a much cooler Sunday. At this point, looking at some possible thunder light winds and a top around about 18 degrees. 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
3: 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We went boom last time around with Tracy. Let's see if Jackie can have better luck. What kind of car are you driving at the moment there, Jackie?
4: A Kia Stonic.
3: Stonic, I don't think I've heard of one of them before.
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4: SUV.
3: Oh, so a little bit of a gas guzzler. How much do you reckon you use on average?
4: About $60 to $80 a fortnight.
3: Okay, so not too bad, but hey, every little bit of money helps.
4: That's right.
3: Well, let's see if we can get you some free fuel. Do you know how to play Burjo's Beat the Bowser?
4: Yes.
3: Beautiful. Yell out stop before that Bowser goes boom. Are you ready to play?
4: Yes, please.
3: All right, take it away, Burjo.
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3: Oh, no, Jackie. Unfortunately, I did hear a stop, but it was after the boom.
4: No, that's all right.
3: So no fuel, unfortunately, for you, but thank you so much for taking time to have a go.
4: Thank you very much for letting me.
3: Another Bowser goes boom. Hopefully, it means that third time's a charm. The next time we play, we will give away some free fuel. That could happen at any time. 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This is Macca the Prize Guy. Talk soon.
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10: From the Capital Radio Newsroom, I'm Alex Stockerty. The opposition says Australia needs to have its own artificial intelligence capability that works in the national interest. An investigation is underway after an AI agent for the tech firm OpenAI managed to hack into the Medicare system. The incident happened in June, but OpenAI only emailed the government about it over the weekend. Shadow Industry Minister Andrew Hastie says it's a disturbing development.
11: Which is why I've been making the argument for investment here in Australia, a frontier lab, where we build something that works in the national interest and protects us. Because if there's rogue AI agents out there, we need actually to have our own defensive AI agents protecting Australian government data, our private sector.
10: Australia has signed a historic pact with Ukraine amid its war with Russia. The agreement commits Canberra to sustained defence and security cooperation with Kiev. The deal has been formalised on the sidelines of the UN General Assembly in New York. Iran's president has declared the country will not bend the knee or cave to bullying after the US president threatened to annihilate the nation. A day after the address by Donald Trump, Masoud Pezeshkian has told the UN General Assembly their resistance will only increase in the face of increased pressure. He says it's inevitable the conflict will spiral when the Strait of Hormuz is disrupted.
12: The expansion of warfare will not result in security. One cannot create chaos for the coastal countries seeking naval security.
10: The US delegation left the chamber during the speech. The Productivity Commission believes declining trust in Australia's governments is making it harder for them to impose contentious economic reforms. Chairperson Danielle Wood says politicians must have honest conversations about the cost and benefits of policy overhaul. Women who are leading medical breakthroughs in cancer treatment are being spotlighted this World Cancer Research Day. The Australian Cancer Research Foundation has partnered with biotech firm Amgen to double donations made to support female researchers. ACRF Chief Executive Kerry Stridham says they hope to empower and advance more women into the field.
13: Women have a major part to play in cancer research going forward, and on World Cancer Research Day we're actually highlighting some brilliant women who are making incredible strides in various areas.
10: And 500 Honda vehicles are being recalled due to an issue with the driver and passenger seats. Checking sport, and the AFL Premiership Cup presenters have been locked in. Simon Black has been chosen by Brisbane and Sean McManus has been given the honour by Fremantle. The Socceroos are training today ahead of tomorrow night's friendly against Brazil in Townsville, and Australia begins its three-match one-day series against South Africa in Durban tonight. That's the latest news update from the Capital Radio Newsroom.
14: Continuing with GNFM local news, thanks to John Douglas, Priceline Pharmacy, I'm Brad McIntosh. The head of the Junee Jail says inmates will be moved to the prison from Goulburn this week, but extra staff won't be going with them. The comments were made by Troy Seychelles yesterday during an inquest into the death of a former inmate at the prison. The state government announced in March that four Victorian-era wings at the Goulburn Jail will be closed by the end of September, with prisoners to be located to northern New South Wales. Today is World Cancer Research Day, with residents across the Southern Tablelands urged to show their support for groundbreaking research projects. Donations made to the Australian Cancer Research Foundation are set to be matched up to $50,000 and go towards vital research for the prevention, detection and treatment of cancer. For more than 40 years, the foundation has awarded $209 million to more than 90 research projects across 44 Australian research institutes. Chief Executive Kerry Stridham says regional and rural communities are among those to benefit from the organisation's work.
15: So we're very active in supporting research that spreads out into rural and remote communities. A great example is we've recently launched a lung cancer screening centre of excellence, which is the world's first mobile lung cancer research facility. So obviously in that instance, the goal is to understand how we can detect lung cancer earlier when it's more treatable, while reducing some of the barriers created by this distance.
14: And the Upper Lachlan Shire Council has discussed and released information relating to planning and development across the Shire at its latest ordinary meeting. They've approved a dual occupancy and two-lot strata subdivision at 12 Barry Place in Crookwell, as well as approving a variation to the minimum lot size for a proposed dwelling at 600 Feld Timber Road in Broadway. There's a call out for players and teams that want to play touch football this summer as Goulburn Touch gets ready for the start of its competition. The season will kick off on October 12, with the organisation making it clear that teams and players need to register their interest early. Both the men's, women's and mixed competition teams need to be registered before Monday as they put the final touches on the fixture. And that's the latest GNFM local news. If you have a local news lead, go to gnfm.com.au and click local news. I'm Brad McIntosh.
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0: Sunny conditions this afternoon. We're looking at a few light winds down to 11 degrees tonight. Tomorrow, Friday, just the slight chance of a shower or two. Possible afternoon thunder as well. A Friday, top of 27. Late shower or two, staying unsettled Saturday, 28. And a cooler Sunday with a shower or two. Cloudy conditions and the top around about 18 degrees.
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This is the station that has the medicine, especially if your fuel gauge is a little on the low side. Burjo's Beat the Bowser is back again soon, thanks to Goulburn Ag Horse and Pet. You just need to say stop before the Bowser goes boom, but you need to listen out for that cue to text. As soon as you hear it, send us your name and GNFM to 042 8811 455. Elton John after this from Cher.

without the word of a lie. Another chance for you to win. Two ways, in fact, here with GNFM. Firstly, Pete the Bowser soon. And 20 past four, Banksy with celebrity voices at GNFM.

0: Back in the days when Koala Blue was all the rage in the US of A for ONJ. Forever classic TNFM 107.7. Yeah, the Proclaimers. I'm glad we kind of got out of that phase just quietly. Wrapping up 30 minutes commercial free on this Thursday. Yeah, where it'll stay mostly sunny for the remainder of your Thursday. The barbecue weather will see a few light winds as well, down to 11. Tomorrow, while we start off partly cloudy, ahead of some showers, possible thunder. A Friday top tomorrow of 27, a late shower or 228 on Saturday and Sunday. Well, here's a little bit of cool weather on the way. Cloudy showers, possible further thunder. And a Sunday top around about 18 degrees. Don't go anywhere. Bryan Adams also. 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

0: as we get you just that little bit closer to the weekend. This is from Classic GNFM 107.7. That is it for me for this week. I'm having tomorrow off. However, Gazza Warren will be in to fill in my shoes. But talking of big shoes, yeah, the big Banksy is in right after the latest from the newsroom at 3 on the way. He's got this. Breakfast Club. Plus something from Boom Crash Opera. Those guys are still touring. Plus some Kim Wilde. Have a great weekend.
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9: From the Capital Radio Newsroom, I'm Alex Stockerty. The federal government says a breach involving artificial intelligence highlights the need for a digital duty of care. An OpenAI non-human agent has accessed 4 government websites, including Medicare. The breach occurred back in June. The company only notified the government by email over the weekend. Communications Minister Annika Wells says big tech must be held accountable.
10: The delay in a 3-month notification is a perfect example of an unregulated industry where big tech clearly feels like like they can do whatever they like, and that's not going to wash here in Australia. That's why we want to legislate a digital duty of care.
9: Australia's unemployment rate has climbed to 4.6% in August, up slightly from the July results. The increase has been mainly driven by a rise in the participation rate, which means more people are actively looking for work. About 40,000 jobs were created over the month, but all of them part-time. Australia has signed a historic defence pact with Ukraine amid the war with Russia. The agreement commits Canberra to sustained defence and security cooperation with Kiev. Speaking on the sidelines of the UN General Assembly, Ukrainian President Volodymyr Zelensky has praised Australia's support.
11: Thank you for such great support from the very beginning of this war. Australian people always been on the side of Ukraine, politically, geopolitically, always with us. Thank you very much.
9: The average auction clearance rate across Australia's capital cities has fallen to 49.1%. More than 1,800 auctions were held last week, the highest number since late June. New research shows the price of groceries has increased by 7% across the four major supermarkets since June. The data from Choice found Aldi remains the cheapest option across their control basket, but only narrowly ahead of Woolworths. Editorial director Mark Serrells says there were a number of items which contributed to the hike.
12: Interestingly, a couple of items actually made the basket potentially cheaper. Rice and apples were slightly cheaper year on year. But the thing that was really killing the price increase is strawberries. Strawberries accounted for almost 50% of the increases.
9: Also making news, Chinese leader Xi Jinping has touched down in the United States for talks with his US counterpart Donald Trump. Checking sport, and Mitch Marsh will remain Australia's captain for today's opening ODI against South Africa, despite official skipper Pat Cummins joining the squad. Cummins is sitting out to overcome jet lag and focus on the upcoming test, though he could return later in the three-match tour. Lions star Lachie Neale will front the AFL Appeals Board today, protesting a one-match ban preventing him from playing in Saturday's grand final. And Formula One has further delayed its decision on running this year's two remaining Grand Prix in the Middle East. That's the latest news update from the Capital Radio Newsroom.
13: Continuing with GNFM local news, thanks to John Douglas, Priceline Pharmacy, I'm Brad McIntosh. Labour hire workers that carry out work for the Goulburn-Mwawari Council are set to now have their pay and conditions protected under new statewide legislative reform. Being introduced by the state government, it will see councils unable to enter or amend a contract for labour hire business unless it can pay workers the same it would for employed council workers. As it stands, New South Wales local councils can undercut pay and conditions of their existing workforce by entering into a labour hire arrangement. The Goulburn-Mwawari Council is continuing its outreach drop-in sessions coming to Maroola next Tuesday. Taking place at the Maroolan Hall, Council will deliver a presentation from 6pm, followed by an open Q&A session, with anyone who misses the presentation able to obtain a copy. Councillors said these sessions are important to them as they allow residents to connect directly with Council and to chat about issues concerning them and their area. And the Steampunk Goulburn Festival isn't too far away now, expanded over a big 2 days. Held at the Goulburn Historic Waterworks, the festival will take place over the weekend of October 17 and 18. Goulburn-Mwawari Council's events team leader Angela Remington says it's set to be a packed weekend.
14: We've expanded it with different activities on each day as well. We've also been really fortunate to get some grant funding to help promote it, as well as funding from Festivals Australia to increase the program to include a Steamworks creative program. So that includes a whole lot of workshops.
13: Following a successful come and try night earlier this month, the Goulburn Swans Football Club are running it back. They'll hold another night on October 7 as they look to field their first ever women's AFL team next season. Anyone that's interested in playing footy is urged to register their interest through an online form. It can be found at the Swans Facebook page. And there's a call out for players and teams that want to play touch football this summer as Goulburn Touch gets ready for the start of its competition. The season kicks off on October 12, with the organisation making it clear that teams and players need to register early. And that's the latest GNFM local news. If you have a local news lead, go to gnfm.com.au and click local news. I'm Brad McIntosh.
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13: Taking a look at petrol across Goulburn, the cheapest unleaded 91 today can be found at the Metro on Clinton Street. It's $2.29. The cheapest diesel today can be found at the Braidwood Road Metro. 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
15: And mostly clear this evening, dropping down to 11 degrees tonight. Partly cloudy, chance of thunderstorms and showers tomorrow, top of 26. Nice sunny morning Saturday, and then a late shower and thunderstorm about, top of 27. And showers and storms for Sunday, maybe 10 mils, and a top of 16. Headed for a top tomorrow for Goulburn 26, Crookwell 24, and Canberra top tomorrow of 26.
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0: heard you. Congratulations to everybody who's already won free fuel. What have you next? It's Burjo's Beat the Bowser, and we play again soon.
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over Classic GNFM. When you hear the kid at Texpert Joe's Beat the Bowser, 0428 811 455. 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

0: Forever Classic GNFM 107.7. That is Aussie Crawl with the boys lined up on a mostly clear evening this evening, dropping down to 11 degrees tonight. Partly cloudy, chance of showers and thunderstorms tomorrow, top of 26. Nice sunny morning for Saturday, and then a late shower and thunderstorm about, top of 27 for Saturday. And showers and storms Sunday, maybe 10 mils, top of 16, only 16, that's for Sunday. Burjo's beat the Bowser. Where do you hear the cue to text? 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And it's a chance to win yourself stacks of fuel. So it'll be either the baby himself, baby John Burgess, who rings you up, or it might be Fuel Man, more likely Fuel Man. Coming up, we've got John Mellencamp, GNFM.
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0: FM. That's Billy Idol. Nice day for a white wedding, I suppose. Any day would be good. And at the Southern Railway Hotel tonight, it's Schnitzel night. Schnitzel night. Be on the lookout for that cue to text. Chance to win yourself hundreds of dollars in fuel with Burjo's Beat the Bowser. So text as soon as you hear the cue to text. Next hour, it is worth $180 today. Celebrity voices. Six celebrities each forming the phrase, I love GNFM. Got to guess who they are. Got to guess the order that they say it in. Here they are in full. One's already gone. Bugs.
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0: That was Bugs. You could hear Bugs. Next hour, though, we've got Duran Duran. And Journey, GNFM.
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3: Heading between Goulburn and Marulan at Carrick on the Hume Motorway. Some minor northbound delays this half hour. Before Munro Road, we've had word through of an accident. Taralga Road between Kenmore and Bradfordville building up into town. And some steady traffic as well. Tarlow Street past Tully Park Golf Course. 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
15: From the Capital Radio Newsroom, I'm Alex Stockerty. The Prime Minister has revealed an artificial intelligence bot breached four Australian government systems in June. The non-human OpenAI agent accessed the Medicare Statistics Reporting Service portal operated by Services Australia. It's not believed any personal information has been accessed at this stage, but investigations into the extent of the breach are ongoing. Anthony Albanese says he raised the matter directly with the boss of the artificial intelligence company.
16: This situation is obviously unacceptable. And today I spoke with the CEO of OpenAI, Sam Altman, to express Australia's extreme concern about this incident. And I also expressed my disappointment that it took the company way too long to inform the government.
15: A new survey has detailed how Australians' lives have changed over the space of about 22 years. The Household Income and Labour Dynamics study shows almost half of all people in their 20s are now still living with their parents. Domain's Dr. Nicola Powell says younger Australians are struggling to get into the property market.
17: So when you look back in the 80s, you can see that dwelling price to average income is about 3.3, and today that sits at 8.4.
15: The national average auction clearance rate has fallen back below 50%. The rate across the capital cities was 49.1% last week, a 3.5-point fall from the week prior. More than 1,800 auctions were held, the highest number since late June. 500 Honda vehicles are being recalled due to an issue with the driver and passenger seats. Affected models include Civic, ZR-V and Accord cars built between 2023 and 2025. A fleet of unmanned drones will set off from Hobart this week to monitor the Southern Ocean. The CSIRO hopes the devices will help them better understand how much carbon dioxide is absorbed by the ocean surface. Dr. Elizabeth Shadwick says the research will help fill critical knowledge gaps.
18: We're interested in better understanding how much carbon dioxide or CO2 the ocean takes up from the atmosphere. And so these systems will allow us to make measurements or observations.
15: Also making news, QantasLink and Qantas freight staff have walked off the job at Sydney, Brisbane, Adelaide and Perth airports amid a pay dispute. Checking Sport, and the Perth Bears are preparing a multi-million dollar play to lure Latrell Mitchell away from South Sydney. The NRL expansion side is reportedly ready to match his current $1.1 million a year deal. The AFL has granted the Dockers permission to unleash their Wharfie Time home goal celebration during Saturday's grand final against the Lions. And Chelsea has taken out their UEFA Women's Champions League opener with a 1-0 win over Austria. That's the latest news update from the Capital Radio Newsroom.
19: Continuing with GNFM local news, thanks to John Douglas, Priceline Pharmacy, I'm Brad McIntosh. Four Victorian-era wings at the Goulburn Jail are set to be closed by the end of the week, leaving locals in limbo. An inquest into the death of a former inmate at the Junee Correctional Centre heard comments from the Northern New South Wales Precinct's Governor, who said the centre will be taking 100 inmates from Goulburn. The state government announced in March that the wings would be closed by the end of the month, despite community backlash in a petition launched by Mayor Nina Dillon. Residents across the Southern Tablelands are being encouraged to support cancer research today, with World Cancer Research Day taking place. Donations to the Australian Cancer Research Foundation will be matched dollar for dollar up to a total of $50,000, helping fund research into cancer prevention, early detection and treatment. The foundation has invested $209 million into more than 90 research projects across 44 Australian research institutes over the past four decades. Chief Executive Kerry Stridham says the organisation's work is also making a difference in regional and rural communities.
20: Supporting regional and rural Australians is incredibly important because where you live shouldn't determine whether you can benefit from the latest advances in cancer research. People living in regional and remote communities can jump online, so that's acrf.com.au, and it'll take you through the donation portal, which is a trusted way to get your donation to us so that we can do the right thing with it.
19: And the Upper Lachlan Shire Council has considered a number of planning and development matters at its latest meeting. Council has approved a dual occupancy and two-lot strata subdivision at 12 Barry Place in Crookwell. They also approved a variation to the minimum lot size for a proposed dwelling at 600 Fell Timber Road in Broadway. Council has also endorsed a number of matters to be included in its submission on the proposed Wattle Creek battery energy storage system. The Golden Swans are giving prospective female players another opportunity to get involved following a good turnout at their recent Come and Try night. They're hosting another session on October 7 as they look to field their first ever women's AFL team. And that's the latest GNFM local news. If you have a local news lead, go to gnfm.com.au and click local news. I'm Brad McIntosh.
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0: And mostly clear this evening, dropping down to 11 degrees tonight. Partly cloudy, chance of thunderstorms and showers tomorrow, top of 26. Nice sunny morning Saturday, and then a late shower and thunderstorm about, top of 27. And showers and storms for Sunday, maybe 10 mils and a top of 16. Headed for a top tomorrow for Goulburn 26, Crookwell 24, and Canberra top tomorrow of 26.
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And it's with thanks to the Workers Club where tonight at the Workers, it's Snitty Night. Tonight, Goulburn Workers Club. 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
2: 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Got to guess who they are, got to guess the order that they say it in. And we're looking for a politician this time round, so that's your clue. Politician. And one's already gone, which was Bugs Bunny. You'll pick Bugs in a tick.
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4: Carrick, ongoing Hume motorway delays. Northbound towards Marulan with an accident. Two cars involved before Munro Road. Steady traffic at the top of town on Auburn Street at Goldsmith Street. 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
2: Hey, it's Mac of the Prize Guy with another chance to win free fuel direct from Burjo's Bowser. It is up to the brim with free fuel because we haven't given any away in the last couple of spots, but maybe David can help our chances along. How much on an average day do you reckon you're spending on a tank of fuel, David?
3: Well, not a lot, but I sort of travel to work and things, but I sort of filled up at half last week at $2.14.
2: Ugh.
3: But I noticed today it was $2.35 or so.
2: Far too high. I remember when it was under $1 a litre.
3: Oh, yeah. Wouldn't that be nice?
2: That would be very nice indeed. Alas, we cannot get that, so we need to make sure we get as much free fuel as possible to make those dollars stretch out as much as possible, hey?
3: That would be fantastic.
2: Beautiful. David, I'm guessing you know how to play Burjo's Beat the Bowser?
3: Yes, I do. I sort of have to say stop before he sort of, the Bowser goes boom.
2: Exactly right. Let's go right now. Burjo, take it away.
1: My servo is at your service. 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
3: Stop.
2: Stopping at $149. Congratulations,
3: yay,
2: David.
3: Yay.
1: Well done. Hey, enjoy all that free fuel straight from Burjo's Bowser. But let's see how much further you could have gone. $155.
2: Up to $155. Will it go any further? No, it won't. Hey, 149 out of 155. That is very well done from you, David.
3: Fantastic. Thank you, Macca.
2: $149 in free fuel to David. Congratulations. Another chance to grab yourself some free fuel is going to come your way soon. Keep an ear out for that cue to text. When you hear it, make sure you've got your name and your station on 0428 811 455. This is Macca, the prize guy. Talk soon.
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That is Barnsley. And at the Southern Railway Hotel tonight, snitty night, but it's trivia with prizes as well. That's from 6 p.m. Southern Railway Hotel. Be on the lookout next hour. The Q2 text chance to win yourself hundreds of dollars in fuel. Burjo's Beat the Bowser coming up next hour.

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1: The Hume motorway through Carrick has been cleared of a car crash. There have been heavy delays remaining, though, near Munro Road. Steady traffic continuing at the top of town on Lagoon Street, Sydney Road, Union Street. A quick trip to Queanbeyan this afternoon will cost you 61 minutes of your time using the Federal Highway and Sutton Road. 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
10: From the Capital Radio newsroom, I'm Alex Stockerty. The opposition says Australia needs to have its own artificial intelligence capability that works in the national interest. An investigation is underway after an AI agent for the tech firm OpenAI managed to hack into the Medicare system. The incident happened in June, but OpenAI only emailed the government about it over the weekend. Shadow Industry Minister Andrew Hastie says it's a disturbing development.
11: Which is why I've been making the argument for investment here in Australia, a frontier lab, where we build something that works in the national interest and protects us. Because if there's rogue AI agents out there, we need actually to have our own defensive AI agents protecting Australian government data, our private sector.
10: Australia has signed a historic pact with Ukraine amid its war with Russia. The agreement commits Canberra to sustained defence and security cooperation with Kiev. The deal has been formalised on the sidelines of the UN General Assembly in New York. Iran's president has declared the country will not bend the knee or cave to bullying after the US president threatened to annihilate the nation. A day after the address by Donald Trump, Masoud Pezeshkian has told the UN General Assembly their resistance will only increase in the face of increased pressure. He says it's inevitable the conflict will spiral when the Strait of Hormuz is disrupted.
12: The expansion of warfare will not result in security. One cannot create chaos for the coastal countries seeking naval security.
10: The US delegation left the chamber during the speech. The Productivity Commission believes declining trust in Australia's governments is making it harder for them to impose contentious economic reforms. Chairperson Danielle Wood says politicians must have honest conversations about the cost and benefits of policy overhaul. Women who are leading medical breakthroughs in cancer treatment are being spotlighted this World Cancer Research Day. The Australian Cancer Research Foundation has partnered with biotech firm Amgen to double donations made to support female researchers. ACRF Chief Executive Kerry Stridham says they hope to empower and advance more women into the field.
13: Women have a major part to play in cancer research going forward, and on World Cancer Research Day we're actually highlighting some brilliant women who are making incredible strides in various areas.
10: And 500 Honda vehicles are being recalled due to an issue with the driver and passenger seats. Checking sport, and the AFL Premiership Cup presenters have been locked in. Simon Black has been chosen by Brisbane and Sean McManus has been given the honour by Fremantle. The Socceroos are training today ahead of tomorrow night's friendly against Brazil in Townsville, and Australia begins its three-match one-day series against South Africa in Durban tonight. That's the latest news update from the Capital Radio Newsroom.
14: Continuing with GNFM local news, thanks to John Douglas Priceline Pharmacy, I'm Brad McIntosh. Labour hire workers employed by the Goulburn Mawarri Council could soon have greater protections around their pay and conditions under proposed changes by the New South Wales Government. The reforms would prevent councils from entering into or changing a labour hire contract unless the workers receive pay and conditions equivalent to those of directly employed council staff. The changes are aimed at addressing concerns that labour hire arrangements can be used to provide workers with lower pay and conditions than council employees who are performing comparable work. Tickets for the Steampunk Goulburn Festival are still up for grabs. Taking place on October 17 and 18, it's set to hold a plethora of events, workshops and activities covering everything steampunk and steam related. Goulburn Mawarri Council's events team leader Angela Remington says tickets are easy to find.
15: Steampunk Goulburn website or the Steampunk Goulburn Facebook page, and there's links there for the ticket to all the events. And there's lots of packages that you can do as well, like a two-day pass. You can have a package that includes the dinner. There's packages that include accommodation discounts with our accommodation partners as well as part of the Steam Stay and Saver program. So, yeah, there's lots of options.
14: The festival will be held at the historic Goulburn Waterworks. And the Goulburn Mawarri Council is taking its outreach program to Maroola next Tuesday, with residents invited to attend a community drop-in session. The event will be held at Maroola Hall, starting with a presentation from 6 p.m. before moving into an open Q&A session. A copy of the presentation will also be available for anyone who is unable to attend on the night. Council says the sessions provide an opportunity for residents to speak directly with staff and raise issues affecting their local communities. Goulburn Touch is calling on players and teams to sign up for its upcoming summer competition. The Touch football season gets underway on October 12, with registrations now being finalised ahead of the first round. Teams looking to compete in the men's, women's or mixed divisions are being asked to register their interest before Monday as organisers prepare the competition draw. And that's the latest GNFM local news. If you have a local news lead, go to gnfm.com.au and click local news. I'm Brad McIntosh.
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16: And mostly clear this evening, dropping down to 11 degrees tonight. Partly cloudy, chance of thunderstorms and showers tomorrow, top of 26. Nice sunny morning Saturday, and then a late shower and thunderstorm about, top of 27. And showers and storms for Sunday, maybe 10 mils and a top of 16. Headed for a top tomorrow for Goulburn 26, Crookwell 24, and Canberra top tomorrow of 26.
0: 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Now, John Banks with another 30-minute music marathon.

have the classic GNFM coming up, the Knack. Screaming Jack's on the way as well. Right now, this is Michael Jackson. Be on the lookout for the cue to text this time round. Virgo's Beat the Bowser. As soon as you hear that cue, text to the number, your name, and GNFM. Quite easy and simple. And at the Empire Hotel, it is on now till late. It's Lingerie Girls. Go see the ladies, Lingerie Girls, on now till late at the Empire Hotel. Classic. Cheers.

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We're at the Classic GNFM, where you hear the cue to text. Burjo's Beat the Bowser, a chance to win yourself some fuel. Text your name and GNFM to the number. And at the Gordon Hotel, this is all tomorrow. If you want to play pool, you love your pool, get your mates, because it's tomorrow, just $1.

0: 24-hour classic GNFM. That is the band, Norwegian band Aha, Take On Me. Mostly cleared this evening, dropping down to 11 degrees tonight. Partly cloudy, chance of showers and thunderstorms tomorrow, top at 26. Nice sunny morning Saturday, and then a late shower and thunderstorm about top at 27, and showers and storms for Sunday. 10 mils are talking about for Sunday, top of 16. But Joe's Meet the Bowser, when you hear the you to text. Text the number 0428 811 455 and then stick around your phone. 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
4: About 400k.
3: So what's that? 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
4: Could be about 100.
3: About 100 bucks a week. Well, Lynette, let's see if we can get you some free fuel, eh?
4: Thank you.
3: All right. You know how to play Burjo's Beat the Bowser?
4: Yes.
3: Beautiful. Yell out stop before that Bowser goes boom. Are you ready to go?
4: Yep.
3: All right, Burjo, take it away.
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3: 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Very nicely done, Lynette.
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0: for the classic GNFM. That's Talking Heads. And at the Southern Railway Hotel, about to kick off from 6 p.m, it's Trivia with Prizes, Southern Railway Hotel, but it's also Sneddy Night tonight. Back tomorrow, Burjo's Beat the Bowser, chance to win yourself hundreds of dollars in fuel. 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
9: From the Capital Radio Newsroom, I'm Alex Stockerty. The federal government says a breach involving artificial intelligence highlights the need for a digital duty of care. An OpenAI non-human agent has accessed 4 government websites, including Medicare. The breach occurred back in June. The company only notified the government by email over the weekend. Communications Minister Annika Wells says big tech must be held accountable.
10: The delay in a 3-month notification is a perfect example of an unregulated industry where big tech clearly feels like they can do whatever they like, and that's not going to wash here in Australia. That's why we want to legislate a digital duty of care.
9: Australia's unemployment rate has climbed to 4.6% in August, up slightly from the July results. The increase has been mainly driven by a rise in the participation rate, which means more people are actively looking for work. About 40,000 jobs were created over the month, but all of them part-time. Australia has signed a historic defence pact with Ukraine amid the war with Russia. The agreement commits Canberra to sustained defence and security cooperation with Kiev. Speaking on the sidelines of the UN General Assembly, Ukrainian President Volodymyr Zelensky has praised Australia's support.
11: Thank you for such great support from the very beginning of this war. Australian people always been on the side of Ukraine, politically, geopolitically, always stood with us. Thank you very much.
9: The average auction clearance rate across Australia's capital cities has fallen to 49.1%. More than 1,800 auctions were held last week, the highest number since late June. New research shows the price of groceries has increased by 7% across the four major supermarkets since June. The data from Choice found Aldi remains the cheapest option across their control basket, but only narrowly ahead of Woolworths. Editorial director Mark Serrells says there were a number of items which contributed to the hike.
12: Interestingly, a couple of items actually made the basket potentially cheaper. Rice and apples were slightly cheaper year on year. But the thing that was really killing the price increase is strawberries. Strawberries accounted for almost 50% of the increases.
9: Also making news, Chinese leader Xi Jinping has touched down in the United States for talks with his US counterpart Donald Trump. Checking sport, and Mitch Marsh will remain Australia's captain for today's opening ODI against South Africa, despite official skipper Pat Cummins joining the squad. Cummins is sitting out to overcome jet lag and focus on the upcoming test, though he could return later in the three-match tour. Lions star Lachie Neale will front the AFL Appeals Board today, protesting a one-match ban preventing him from playing in Saturday's grand final. And Formula One has further delayed its decision on running this year's two remaining Grand Prix in the Middle East. That's the latest news update from the Capital Radio Newsroom.
13: Continuing with GNFM local news, thanks to John Douglas, Priceline Pharmacy, I'm Brad McIntosh. The head of the Junee Jail says inmates will be moved to the prison from Goulburn this week, but extra staff won't be going with them. The comments were made by Troy Seychelles yesterday during an inquest into the death of a former inmate at the prison. The state government announced in March that four Victorian-era wings at the Goulburn Jail will be closed by the end of September, with prisoners to be located to northern New South Wales. Today is World Cancer Research Day, with residents across the Southern Tablelands urged to show their support for groundbreaking research projects. Donations made to the Australian Cancer Research Foundation are set to be matched up to $50,000 and go towards vital research for the prevention, detection and treatment of cancer. For more than 40 years, the foundation has awarded $209 million to more than 90 research projects across 44 Australian research institutes. Chief Executive Kerry Stridham says regional and rural communities are among those to benefit from the organisation's work.
14: So we're very active in supporting research that spreads out into rural and remote communities. A great example is we've recently launched a lung cancer screening centre of excellence, which is the world's first mobile lung cancer research facility. So obviously in that instance, the goal is to understand how we can detect lung cancer earlier when it's more treatable, while reducing some of the barriers created by this distance.
13: And the Upper Lachlan Shire Council has discussed and released information relating to planning and development across the Shire at its latest ordinary meeting. They've approved a dual occupancy and two-lot strata subdivision at 12 Barry Place in Crookwell, as well as approving a variation to the minimum lot size for a proposed dwelling at 600 Feld Timber Road in Broadway. There's a call out for players and teams that want to play touch football this summer as Goulburn Touch gets ready for the start of its competition. The season will kick off on October 12, with the organisation making it clear that teams and players need to register their interest early. Both the men's, women's and mixed competition teams need to be registered before Monday as they put the final touches on the fixture. And that's the latest GNFM local news. If you have a local news lead, go to gnfm.com.au and click local news. I'm Brad McIntosh.
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15: And
0: mostly clear this evening, dropping down to 11 degrees tonight. Partly cloudy, chance of thunderstorms and showers tomorrow, top of 26. Nice sunny morning Saturday, and then a late shower and thunderstorm about, top of 27. And showers and storms for Sunday, maybe 10 mils and a top of 16. Headed for a top tomorrow for Goulburn, 26, Crookwell, 24, in Canberra, top tomorrow of 26.
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Forever Classic GNFM 107.7, 30-minute views of Balfe. I'm Banksy, taking you through it. Back tomorrow, it's a chance to win yourself some fuel and Burjo's Beat the Bowser. So text the number when you hear that cue to text. And at the Empire Hotel, happening now until late, it's Lingerie Girls, happening now at the Empire Hotel. 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

We'll have a classic GNFM, Counting Crows, coming up in a tick. And at the Southern Railway Hotel, happening now, it's trivia with prizes, but it's also Sneddy Night tonight, Southern Railway Hotel.

0: Forever classic GNFM 107.7, the Kenny Crews and Mr. Jodes. On a mostly clear evening this evening, dropping down to 11 degrees tonight. Partly cloudy, chance of showers and thunderstorms tomorrow, top of 26. Nice sunny morning Saturday, and then a late shower and thunderstorm about, top of 27. And showers and storms Sunday, maybe 10 mils and a top of 16. Burgess Beth Bowser, it is back tomorrow, so listen for the Q-Doo tech. 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Womack and Womack on the way. 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
1: Girls Kicking Up the Country is a community group in Goulburn that has relaunched, and they've got an event taking place on Sunday, September 27 at the Wendellama Community Hall. 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

0: too. Happy days to you. My work here, my friends, is done. Can you wait with Simon and his wonderful team at the Goulburn Pub Group? Back tomorrow. Listen for the cue to text. It's Burjo's Beat the Bowser, a chance to win some fuel. But our next hour with the Travelling Wilburys.
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better way to spend your Thursday evening than with a 30-minute music marathon on Forever Classic Nights. Some Madonna to play before this 30-minute music marathon is done. John Parr, St. Elmo's Fire coming up as well.

0: Madonna wrapping up our 30-minute music marathon on Forever Classic Nights. Hope your Thursday is going well. Hey, we are the only station in town that wants to put fuel in your car with Burjo's Beat the Bowser. TV legend John Burgess is back. He's got so much fuel to give away as well. 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Then when you hear it, text 0428 811 455. Burjo could be calling you back. If he does, you'll be playing Burjo's Beat the Bowser. Essentially, you'll hear the cash amounts going up and up and up. Make sure you yell out stop when you hear a cash amount that you want, because if you don't yell out stop and the Bowser explodes, you walk away with nothing. Burjo's Beat the Bowser back tomorrow. The Forever Classics continuing next with Pointer Sisters on the way in just a couple of minutes.
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0: just a couple of minutes away from another 30-minute music marathon on Forever Classic Nights. 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

0: Happy Thursday evening's going well. My name's Jordan, in for Aaron on Forever Classic Nights, and we are the station that wants to fill up your car with fuel. Burjo's Beat the Bowser happening at the moment. Just keep an ear out for the cues to text through breakfast and all throughout the day. Then when you hear him, text Burjo, his number 0428 811455. If you do that, Burjo could be calling you back. You could be playing Beat the Bowser, and you could be filling up your car on us. 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
1: 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Burjo's Beat the Bowser. And we play again tomorrow morning from 6.
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0: driving at the moment, and of course only if it's safe to do so, have a little look at your Bowser, your fuel gauge. Is it looking a little bit low? Well, if it is, we want to fix that up for you. We want to give you fuel. Well, when I say we, TV legend John Burgess wants to give you fuel. Burjo's Beat the Bowser returns tomorrow. How this works, just keep an ear out for those cues to text, which are happening all throughout the day through breakfast and all through the workday. Then when you hear him, text Burjo, his number 0428 811 455. If Burjo calls you back, he'll be playing Burjo's Beat the Bowser. Yell out stop when you hear a cash amount that you want. And importantly, yell out stop before that Bowser explodes. Burjo's Beat the Bowser back tomorrow. Some Crowded House on the way in just a couple of moments on Forever Classic Nights.
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0: I'm giving away thousands of dollars worth of free fuel every day. 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

0: your fuel gauge is looking a little bit low. Let's fix that. Burjo's Beat the Bowser lives right here and it is back tomorrow. Just keep an ear out for the cues to text throughout breakfast and all throughout the workday. 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TV legend John Burgess could be giving you a call back to play Burjo's Beat the Bowser. How it works, if you haven't heard it, essentially there's a whole heap of cash amounts. You'll be hearing them going up and up and up and up and up. When you hear a cash amount that you want, that you're happy with, yell out stop. Make sure you yell out stop though before that Bowser explodes, because if it does, you walk away with nothing. Burjo's Beat the Bowser back tomorrow. Some Donna Summer on the way in just a couple of moments on Forever Classic Nights.
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0: 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Just a couple of minutes away on Forever Classic Nights. Some Supertramp to come. It's raining again. I know my love. Plus Simply Red on the way. 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

0: Beat the Bowser. It returns tomorrow. If your fuel gauge is looking a little bit low, we could fix that. Just keep an ear out for those cues to call during breakfast and all throughout the workday. Then give Burjo a text. His number 0428811455. If Burjo calls you back, you will be playing at Burjo's Beat the Bowser. You'll hear cash amounts going up and up and up. When you hear one you like, yell out stop, and you walk away with that cash amount. Make sure you yell out stop, though, because if you wait too long, the Bowser could explode and you could walk away with nothing. Burjo's Beat the Bowser. Back tomorrow. 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

away thousands of dollars worth of free fuel every day. Burjo's Beat the Bowser. 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
5: From the Capital Radio Newsroom, good morning. I'm Tia Priest-Willamott. The federal government has released the terms of reference for its review into the OpenAI breach. An AI bot created by the tech firm accessed data from four government websites in June, including Medicare. The review will examine the incident and set reporting obligations for future attacks. Government Services Minister Katie Gallagher says OpenAI has not accessed any personal health records.
6: Completely different system, a public-facing website, as opposed to one of those systems of government significance that Services Australia run. And, of course, the cyber protections associated with that are quite different.
5: Australia has pledged an additional $60 million in military aid to Ukraine alongside new sanctions against Moscow after signing a historic 10-year bilateral defence agreement. Under the new pact, signed by Prime Minister Anthony Albanese and President Volodymyr Zelensky, both nations are committed to consulting within 24 hours in the event of any future Russian attack. Shadow Defence Minister James Patterson has told the ABC the opposition backs any increase in support for Ukraine.
7: Ukraine is the testbed for modern warfare. All new forms of military technology are being tested and proven or failing in Ukraine, and there are incredibly important lessons for Australia to learn from that. And my understanding of the most recent contributions is it gives Australia better access to those lessons that we can apply ourselves and hopefully avoid Ukraine's fate and deter conflict in our own region.
5: The Prime Minister says the world order is broken and middle powers must step up to rewrite the rules. Anthony Albanese made the remarks in New York while accepting a Global Citizen Award from an American think tank. He's been honoured for bolstering security and diplomatic ties across the Pacific. Mr. Albanese says the world as we know it is changing rapidly.
8: The post-45 world order is no longer fit for purpose. Universal institutions that remain necessary are now not always sufficient. Australia's response to this is to actively seek to shape and build the order that replaces the old.
5: And researchers have found elephants in Kenya use dozens of medicinal plants to treat themselves and their families when they are sick. Female elephants have been seen chewing roots and leaves, then mixing them with their milk to feed their babies. It's thought to be the first known instance of a non-human species creating and administering medicine. Brisbane's Lachie Neal will play in Saturday's AFL Grand Final against Fremantle. The Lion has had his one-game ban for striking overturned on appeal. Speaking following the hearing, Neal, who has never been suspended in his 320-game career, says it has been a strange few days.
9: In pretty foreign territory, so wasn't really sure what to do with myself. Been trying to keep busy, and thankfully coming down here and training and everything and having the boys around me has been great.
5: And that's the latest news update from the Capital Radio Newsroom. I'm Tia Priest-Willamott.
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10: Morning fog, partly cloudy and 26 today. Tomorrow a late shower at 2 and 27. Sunday a shower at 2 and 12. And Monday cloudy and 15. Goulburn on top of 26 today, currently 6. Crookwell on top of 24, currently 6. And Canberra expecting 27. At the moment on 9 degrees.
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Kenneth M. It's the classic breakfast thanks to Goulburn Country Motors and Geely. 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It's 22 to 6. Good morning and welcome to Friday and a big weekend on the way. Today, of course, is Grand Final Parade Day in Melbourne and Victoria gets the whole day off. Tomorrow is Grand Final Day. The Dockers up against the Lions. One going for its first premiership, another one going for its third in a row. Kylie Minogue, of course, is the big entertainment and she's got some huge stuff planned, apparently. The biggest event that's ever gone on as far as entertainment is concerned at the AFL. Meanwhile, the NRL don't have any entertainment at all in the NRL for the following week. But there are a couple of Aussie musicians who are trying to put their hand up to say, yeah, we can take over if you like. But whether that happens or not is another thing. But, of course, the preliminary finals this weekend for the NRL. And at the end of the weekend, we'll know who's getting into the NRL Grand Final. So plenty of stuff happening and plenty to talk about after 6 this morning. Forever Classic, DNFM.

0: Virgo's Beat the Bowser. Forever classic, Dion and Fam, it's 19 to 6, and Virgo's Beat the Bowser is back again today. And to finish the first week, we've got one more week of this to go. But if you're running out of fuel, make sure you're listening, because you could pick up some free fuel just by playing Virgo's Beat the Bowser. 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Because when that happens, that's it. It all disappears and you don't get anything. But if you can do it before it goes off, then you win whatever you've just said. So, well, best of luck with that. We've had some big winners so far in the last week, so it could happen again today. 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All thanks to Goldman Ag Horse and Pet. 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
0: Forever Classic GNFM. It's 13 to 6. Morning fog, partly cloudy on 26 today, and that fog is fairly thick in some areas, so make sure you got those lights on this morning. Tomorrow, a late shower or two, 27. Sunday, a shower or two, 12. And Monday, cloudy and 15. Goulburn at the top of 26 today, currently 6. Crookwell at the top of 24, currently 6. And Canberra expecting 27. At the moment, on 9 degrees. 12 to 6, Rover Classic, GNFM.

Forever Classic, DNFM. It's the Classic Breakfast, thanks to Goulburn Country Motors, home of Toyota, Nissan, Suzuki, MG, and now Geely. It's 8 to 6. Time to hit the rewind button and back to 1962. The People's Democratic Republic of Algeria was officially created. 1977, runners ran the first Chicago Marathon. 1992, NASA launched the Mars Observer. And in 2008, China launched Shenzhou spacecraft with three astronauts. It was the third human manned spaceflight mission of China's space program. There you go. You've now been rewound. It's 7 to 6, Forever Classic, DNFM.

0: classic DNFM. It's the classic breakfast thanks to Goldman Country Motors, to Vinyls and Pleasure and Pain. It's 4 to 6. Good morning. Welcome to Friday. Weekend just around the corner, and coming up after 6, the morning queue this morning. Who makes the NRL Grand Final? Simple question, but something you might have to think about before you answer it. Or maybe not. Maybe you think, well, yeah, they're definitely going to get there. Give it to us. 4822 1368 or go to our GNFM Facebook page.
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2: The Hume Motorway is looking clear in either direction through Goulburn. No problems southbound. It'll take you an hour from the Goulburn CBD to the Yass CBD. And northbound from the Sydney Road off-ramp, it's looking at 40 minutes to head to the on-ramp of the Illawarra Highway towards Mossvale. This weekend, Autobarn has a massive 30% off Penrite, Thinkware, Dashcams, Uniden, UHF, Maguire's, Car Care, plus unmissable deals in store and online. 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I'm Jace Flaxman. Latest traffic on Forever Classic GNFM 107.7.
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13: From the Capital Radio Newsroom, good morning. I'm Tia Priest-Willamott. Some analysts believe the Reserve Bank may still consider an interest rate rise despite an increase in Australia's unemployment rate. Data shows the jobless rate rose to 4.6% over the month. It was mainly driven by a jump in the participation rate, which means more people are actively looking for work, confident they'll get a job. Motley Fool analysis Scott Phillips says the job numbers might not feature in the RBA's thinking.
6: I mean, this is not a substantial, not a, maybe a statistically relevant or reliable number. We'd have to see a couple of months in a row before you wanted to draw a line through this one and say, we know what's coming next. If they're absolutely on the fence, this might be one reason to say, let's give it another 6 weeks and see what happens.
13: Overseas, dozens of delegates have walked out as Israeli Prime Minister Benjamin Netanyahu addressed the UN General Assembly. During the speech, Mr. Netanyahu defended the war with Iran and claimed that accusing Israel of genocide is the greatest lie of the century. Earlier, the Palestinian president addressed the assembly by video, calling on the international community to act to protect the Palestinian people. The Chinese president has spent time in the White House as part of a three-day visit to the United States. Receiving a red carpet welcome, Xi Jinping sat down for talks with US counterpart Donald Trump to discuss a range of issues. However, there is not expected to be a major breakthrough on issues including AI. President Trump used a speech to praise the relationship between the nations.
14: President Xi and I will continue working together to forge a better future for both of our nations. President Xi, Madam Peng, thank you once again for making this historic visit and welcome to the United States of America. Thank you very much.
13: The White House has now restored access to media outlets banned by the Trump administration following an order from the courts. And back here in Australia, police are urging drivers to slow down during what is expected to be a day of heavy traffic for the start of the school holidays. There will be extra patrols on major routes and regional roads over the coming weeks to ensure people are sticking to the road rules. The Dolphins are heading into today's first NRL preliminary final, a dominant force. The Sydney Roosters are all that stands between the NRL's newest franchise and maiden grand final berth. Despite a season tallying 18 wins, coach Christian Wolfe says it's their seven losses that have helped shape their finals attitude.
15: We put ourselves in those positions, but what the group's done really well is handle that adversity, handle those occasions and come out the other end and give themselves this chance. So enjoy it and make the most of it.
13: Australia's fallen to South Africa by 67 runs on their first of a three-match one-day international series. Proteas batsman Matthew Bretsky boasting a century. And Lions star Lachie Neale will contest tomorrow's AFL Grand Final after overturning his one-match ban for striking. And that's the latest news update from the Capital Radio Newsroom. I'm Tia Priest-Willamott.
16: Continuing with GNFM local news, thanks to John Douglas, Priceline Pharmacy. I'm Caitlin Lewis. Four Victorian-era wings at the Goulburn Jail are set to be closed by the end of the month. State member Wendy Tuckerman has repeatedly raised the issue in New South Wales Parliament, seeking clarity of the government's decision for the closure. Speaking in Parliament, Ms Tuckerman says locals will be left in limbo.
17: The government says staff will not be forced out of a job, but workers and their family want to know what happens next. What happens to shifts? What happens to overtime? What happens when people retire or leave? Are those positions replaced in Goulburn or do they quietly disappear?
16: Goulburn locals are being urged to prepare their journeys tomorrow as the New South Wales Police Force Academy holds its open day. Over 4,000 people are expected to gain a rare behind-the-scenes look at how an officer is shaped. As a result, traffic along Sydney Road, Union Street, Tatalo Street and Middle Arm Road and McDermott Drive are expected to be busier than usual from 9am to 3pm. Students from St. Pat's are getting ready to return to Goulburn 50 years later. The college is gearing up to hold a 50th reunion for leaving classes from fourth form in 1974 through to sixth form in 1976. The reunion will take place from November 6 to 8, with the college calling on the community to help identify and reconnect the many faces that spent time there. Among those already attending will be Goulburn's favourite son, Simon Poitevin. And the assistant curator at the National Gallery of Australia will be at the Goulburn Regional Art Gallery tomorrow for an exclusive tour of the exhibition Clarice Beckett, Paintings from the National Collection. Deidre Cannon will be in town discussing the exhibition, which she co-curated. It is a free event, but bookings are essential. They can be made on the gallery's website. Checking sport now, the Canberra Raiders have announced two new signings with Jaden Hunt and Lipoi Hopoi pulling on the green jersey for the next two seasons. Hunt joins the Raiders after playing 40 NRL games across six seasons at the Broncos and Dragons, while Hopoi debuted for the Bulldogs in 2024. That's the latest GNFM local news. If you have a local news lead, go to gnfm.com.au and click local news. I'm Caitlin Lewis.
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16: Taking a look at petrol across Goulburn, the cheapest unleaded 91 today can be found at the Arco Energy on Lagoon Street. It's $2.29. The cheapest diesel today can be found at the Metro on Clinton Road, which is going for $2.69.
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0: Morning fog, partly cloudy and 26 today. Tomorrow a late shower at 2 and 27. Sunday a shower at 2 and 12. And Monday cloudy and 15. Goulburn on top of 26 today, currently 6. Crookwell on top of 24, currently 6. And Canberra expecting 27. At the moment on 9 degrees.
1: 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Now, thanks to Goulburn Country Motors, the classic breakfast with Craig Pritchard.

Another classic, DNFM. It's the Classic Breakfast, thanks to Goldman Country Motors, Robert Palmer, and Addicted to Love. It's 11 past six. Good morning. Welcome to Friday. Bit of a chilly one to start off with, but it's going to be a warmer day, and it looks as though it's going to get up to the high 20s for most of the area. So we'll have a hot day, but then some cooler conditions on the way over the weekend. This weekend, it of course is absolutely huge for footy fans. Tomorrow, the AFL Grand Final at a sold-out MCG. The Dockers taking on the Lions. And then on the weekend, we've also got the preliminary finals for the NRL. And we'll find out who plays the NRL Grand Final next weekend. And of course, we've got the Dolphins up against the Roosters. Can the new franchise beat the Roosters? We'll soon find out because that game is on tonight at 7:50. And then on Sunday, the Panthers take on the Knights. Now, so far, it looks as though there's a bit of money on the Panthers to get up over the Knights, of course. And the Dolphins and Roosters are kind of even at the moment. So what do you reckon? I want you to tell me in your own words, 4822 1368 or go to our GNFM Facebook page, who makes the NRL Grand Final next weekend. Forever Classic, GNFM.

0: another classic DNFM. It's the Classic Breakfast, thanks to Goulburn Country Motors. Thinking electric, Goulburn MG has got their best ever offer on hybrid and electric vehicles right now, so go check them out. Sir Elton John and Healing Hands. It's 17 past six. Sadly, we've lost another great 80s singer over the last couple of days, Peter Byrne. Now, not the Peter Byrne who was the singer of Dead or Alive. I'm talking about Peter Byrne, who was the singer and songwriter for the band Naked Eyes, who scored the 1980s hits Always Something There to Remind Me. They also had a hit with Promises, Promises. Now, he's died peacefully in Los Angeles, California, at the age of 74 after a brief illness. But Peter Byrne was the singer behind this song. A song that we regularly play here on GNFM, so it's kind of sad that he's passed away. And one of the most popular, if fleeting, British new wave bands of MTV's golden era, Naked Eyes was founded in 1982 by Byrne and keyboardist Rob Fisher, who'd been college friends in their native Bath in England, and performed together in a band called Neon from 79 to 82, and then, of course, changed over to Naked Eyes. The band they were originally in included Kurt Smith and Roland, who became Tears for Fears. So they could have actually been a part of the band Tears for Fears and had even bigger success. But they'll always be reminded of Always Something There to Remind Me, which of course was originally a Sandy Shaw song. So it wasn't even their song in the first place. So hopefully they made a bit of money out of Promises, Promises. But some sad 80s music news to start off the morning. It's 18 past six, Forever Classic, GNFM.
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0: Forever Classic DNFN, it's 23 past 6. Morning fog, partly cloudy and 26 today. Tomorrow a late shower or 2 and 27. Sunday a shower or 2, 12. Monday cloudy and 15. Goulburn atop of 26 today, currently 6. Crookwell atop of 24, currently 6. In Canberra expecting 27 at the moment on 9 degrees. 23 past 6, Forever Classic DNFN.

0: 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Coming up after 6:30, we'll check out how Lachie Neale won an appeal to actually play the grand final this weekend after it looked as though he was absolutely going to miss this weekend, and it was his third time up to try and get himself off, and it finally worked. Lucky him. And we'll also give you a chance to tell us who's going to make the NRL grand final this week. Not this weekend, the weekend after. Well, I suppose they are going to try and make it this weekend, and then the weekend after, they'll play the grand final. Forever Classic, GNFM.
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2: Turning off the Hume Motorway, southbound into Goulburn, Sydney Road, a clear run, especially into the intersection of Union Street and Sydney Road. No big hold-ups. And for heavy traffic, making a diversion via Reynolds Street and Grafton Street, it's looking clear in either direction of Sloane Street, either side of the Goulburn train station. Get caught using a mobile phone illegally this long weekend and you'll face double the points. With double demerits in force, 2nd till 5th of October, you can stop it or cop it. I'm Jace Flaxman. Latest traffic on Forever Classic GNFM 107.7.
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6: From the Capital Radio Newsroom, good morning. I'm Tia Priest-Willamott. Some analysts believe the Reserve Bank may still consider an interest rate rise despite an increase in Australia's unemployment rate. Data shows the jobless rate rose to 4.6% over the month. It was mainly driven by a jump in the participation rate, which means more people are actively looking for work, confident they'll get a job. Motley Fool analysis Scott Phillips says the job numbers might not feature in the RBA's thinking.
7: I mean, this is not a substantial, not maybe a statistically relevant or reliable number. We'd have to see a couple of months in a row before you wanted to draw a line through this one and say, we know what's coming next. If they're absolutely on the fence, this might be one reason to say, let's give it another 6 weeks and see what happens.
6: Overseas, dozens of delegates have walked out as Israeli Prime Minister Benjamin Netanyahu addressed the UN General Assembly. During the speech, Mr. Netanyahu defended the war with Iran and claimed that accusing Israel of genocide is the greatest lie of the century. Earlier, the Palestinian president addressed the assembly by video, calling on the international community to act to protect the Palestinian people. The Chinese president has spent time in the White House as part of a three-day visit to the United States. Receiving a red carpet welcome, Xi Jinping sat down for talks with US counterpart Donald Trump to discuss a range of issues. However, there is not expected to be a major breakthrough on issues including AI. President Trump used a speech to praise the relationship between the nations.
8: President Xi and I will continue working together to forge a better future for both of our nations. President Xi, Madam Peng, thank you once again for making this historic visit and welcome to the United States of America. Thank you very much.
6: The White House has now restored access to media outlets banned by the Trump administration following an order from the courts. And back here in Australia, police are urging drivers to slow down during what is expected to be a day of heavy traffic for the start of the school holidays. There will be extra patrols on major routes and regional roads over the coming weeks to ensure people are sticking to the road rules. The Dolphins are heading into today's first NRL preliminary final, a dominant force. The Sydney Roosters are all that stands between the NRL's newest franchise and maiden grand final berth. Despite a season tallying 18 wins, coach Christian Wolf says it's their 7 losses that have helped shape their finals attitude.
9: We put ourselves in those positions, but what the group's done really well is handle that adversity, handle those occasions and come out the other end and give themselves this chance. So enjoy it and make the most of it.
6: Australia's fallen to South Africa by 67 runs on their first of a three-match one-day international series. Proteas batsman Matthew Bretsky boasting a century. And Lions star Lachie Neale will contest tomorrow's AFL Grand Final after overturning his one-match ban for striking. And that's the latest news update from the Capital Radio Newsroom. I'm Tia Priest-Willamott.
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12: Taking a look at petrol across Goulburn, the cheapest unleaded 91 today can be found at the Arco Energy on Lagoon Street. It's $2.29. The cheapest diesel today can be found at the Metro on Clinton Road, which is going for $2.69.
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13: Morning fog, partly cloudy and 26 today. Tomorrow a late shower or two and 27. Sunday a shower or two and 12. And Monday cloudy and 15. Goulburn on top of 26 today, currently 6. Crookwall on top of 24, currently 6. And Canberra expecting 27 at the moment on 9 degrees.
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Forever Classic Jonathan, it's the Classic Breakfast thanks to Goulburn Country Motors and home of the Land Cruiser, RAV4 Hybrid, Kluger or the all-new Hilux. And talk to the team at Goulburn Toyota today. It's 23 to 7. Time to check out the morning queue for this morning and who's going to make the NRL Grand Final. And we've had some interesting answers to, first up this morning. Woolley's gone for Panthers and the Roosters. Lisa's gone for the Roosters and the Knights, and Robert's gone for the Panthers and the Dolphins. So three different answers to start off. So this could make things interesting. What about you? Who do you think's going to make the NRL Grand Final? Let me know. 4822 1368 or go to our GNFM Facebook page. It's 22 to 7 Forever Classic GNFM.

0: A classic DNFM. It's the classic breakfast thanks to Goulburn Country Motors, the late Glenn Fry, and the heat is on. It's 18-7. Hey, Lachie Neal will play in the grand final tomorrow after winning the appeal against his one-week suspension. Brisbane have named him in their team to face Fremantle at the MCG on Saturday. Well, you would. But it'll end up being his last game for the team because next year he's off to Collingwood. Now, Neal cut a figure of relief as the appeals board confirmed the decision to approve his appeal, burying his face in his hands before thanking the chairman, Richard Loveridge. After winning his appeal, Neal spoke to the media where he thanked his club and those involved in overturning his suspension. Obviously, we're very happy, he said, with the appeals board's decision. I'm looking forward to playing in a grand final now and I just want to thank the club. And after this, hopefully all the attention is off me and we can get ready to play Saturday's grand final. The midfielder's exemplary record was taken into account during the decision-making process and with the appeals board determining there were exceptional and compelling circumstances to overturn the suspension. Well, good for him. Of course, he's been making the news for all the wrong reasons this year by playing up on his partner. And then, of course, since then, it's pretty much been him trying to move away from Brisbane. And then they end up getting into the grand final and he almost doesn't make it. I reckon he'll be glad that this year is over and he can start anew at a brand new club next year. But if he does win a grand final, it'll be the third with his club, the Lions. And you'd wonder whether a team that good, why you'd ever want to actually leave a team like that. But apparently it's more for personal reasons than anything else. And he wants to head back down to Victoria, which is fair enough. But yeah, could you imagine that? A couple of days ago, he thought, I'm going to miss my opportunity to play in another grand final, even though he's already played in two and been almost best on the ground on those two occasions as well, mind you. But, yeah, it almost got taken away from him. So, yes, he will no doubt probably be having a drink or two on Saturday night once the season's finished. Forever Classic, DNFM.
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0: Forever Classic, GNFM, it's 12 to 7, partly cloudy and 26 today, a late shower at 2 and 27 tomorrow, Sunday a shower at 2 and 12, and Monday cloudy and 15. Goulburn atop of 26 today, currently 7, Crookwell atop of 24, currently 7, Canberra going for a top of 27, at the moment on 10 degrees. 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

0: Classic DNFM, the classic breakfast, thanks to Goulburn Country Motors and Ice House. Electric Blue, which they'll be celebrating the 40th anniversary of by playing the whole album in its entirety throughout next year. So if you're a big Ice House fan, that is definitely a must. It's 4 to 7. Coming up next hour, Peter Valandis has made a big decision to concentrate on the NRL and get rid of his Racing New South Wales job. And Kylie Minogue set for a huge weekend at the AFL Grand Final. 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
2: 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Goulburn to Tooralga via Tooralga Road, 35 minutes. And Goulburn to Mossvale via the Hume Highway and Illawarra Highway, looking at about 50 minutes. 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
8: From the Capital Radio Newsroom, good morning. I'm Tia Priest-Willamott. The federal government is understood to be looking at new laws to force tech firms to be transparent about rogue AI. A non-human agent from OpenAI has infiltrated Medicare and three other government websites. A task force has been set up to examine potential security flaws following the incident. Experts are pushing for an overhaul of Australia's fuel tax system as prices soar. The NRMA claims the excise is becoming increasingly outdated as more electric vehicles hit the road. The cost of fuel in Australia is surging as the Middle East conflict weighs on global energy markets. The Housing Minister says the state government remains committed to providing more housing for women fleeing domestic violence. About half of 5,000 new homes built for low-income earners have been set aside for women and children. Rose Jackson says more homes are planned for DV victim survivors over the next few years.
9: Those thousands of homes that we have in the pipeline, we will just keep making sure that as many of them as possible are providing that stability and that security to those women.
8: Data shows a big increase in drug overdoses in Australia from methamphetamine. A National Drug and Alcohol Research Centre report has found the substance was responsible for 753 deaths in 2024. Associate Professor Amy Peacock says it's a growing concern.
10: Use and harms remain substantial and appear to have continued the upward trajectory seen before COVID-19. Several indicators are now at their highest observed levels, including wastewater consumption, methamphetamine-related hospitalisations and death.
8: And dozens of United Nations members have walked out of the General Assembly chamber before an address by the Israeli Prime Minister. Benjamin Netanyahu defended the war with Iran, praised America's partnership, and claimed accusing Israel of genocide is the greatest lie of the century. He began the speech by addressing the walkout.
11: Before I begin, just a quick announcement. If there are any other moral cowards who haven't yet left this hall, please do so now. Thank you very much.
8: The Palestinian president addressed the assembly by video, calling on the international community to act to protect the Palestinian people. The Panthers have come under fire for covering their training field fences with black tarps. It's believed the move was to conceal Nathan Cleary's fitness ahead of Sunday's prelim with the Knights after he suffered a foot injury against the Roosters last week. Tonight's first prelim will see the Dolphins go up against the Roosters. And Brisbane's Lachie Neale will play in tomorrow's AFL Grand Final against Fremantle after having a one-match ban for striking another player overturned. The star midfielder admits the appeals process has cast a shadow in the lead-up to the decider.
12: In pretty foreign territory, so wasn't really sure what to do with myself. Been trying to keep busy.
8: And that's the latest news update from the Capital Radio Newsroom. I'm Tia Priest-Willamott.
13: Continuing with GNFM local news, thanks to John Douglas Priceline Pharmacy, I'm Caitlin Lewis. There's a gala day being held today educating the community about dementia. Taking place at the Goulburn Workers Club, there's a number of presentations from doctors and experts, as well as community stalls and special guests. Dementia-friendly Goulburn President Dr. Chanel Burke says it's important to remain in the community.
14: One of the important things with dementia is socialising. So people who are living with dementia, they have a right to still be members of the community. And we're looking at trying to promote the whole concept within the Goulburn community.
13: The first class of probationary constables with the Western Sydney University that are tested in Goulburn are starting their first days at police stations across the state this week. The class was sworn in on August 21, all coming from right across New South Wales. Professor Pandya Wood from the university says it marks a major milestone for their partnership with New South Wales Police. And Rugby League returns to Gunning tomorrow with the second annual Gunning Roos Masters Carnival hitting the showground. Games commence at 10 a.m. and run until 3:30. The Gunning Lions Club and Rural Fire Service will be running the canteen and an ice cream and coffee truck will be on site as well. Checking sport now in the NRLW, the Raiders are hoping to do what no other team has done this season and pull off a win against the Roosters. The two teams are going head-to-head tomorrow night in the preliminary final. Prop Sophie Holloman says they know the Chooks have a strike all across the park.
15: We put up a good fight against them back in round three at our home ground, and obviously we'll look to play, you know, that fast, gritty footy again. And we're all really looking forward to it. Obviously, it's going to be a huge game. They're very well known in playing finals, but for us, we've got so much motivation to get this win.
13: That side will go into tomorrow night's preliminary final unchanged, the same side that knocked out the Tigers in the elimination final, with the Raiders now preparing to face the Roosters in Sydney. That's the latest GNFM local news. If you have a local news lead, go to gnfm.com.au and click local news. I'm Caitlin Lewis.
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13: Taking a look at petrol across Goulburn, the cheapest unleaded 91 today can be found at the Arco Energy on Lagoon Street. It's $2.29. The cheapest diesel today can be found at the Metro on Clinton Road, which is going for $2.69.
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0: Partly cloudy and 26 today. Tomorrow, a late shower or two, 27. Sunday, a shower or two, 12. And Monday, cloudy and 15. Goulburn atop of 26 today, currently 9. Crookwell atop of 24, currently 9. Canberra expecting 27 at the moment, 11 degrees.
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107.7. It's Craig Pritchard with the Classic Breakfast, thanks to Goulburn Country Motors, and big changes with Nissan and Suzuki officially moving to their brand new home in Sloane Street, joining the massive range of quality used cars, which is now at Goulburn Country Motors. Lou Graham there and Midnight Blue. It's 11 past 7. Good morning and welcome to Friday, the weekend just around the corner. Big weekend for footy fans. AFL Grand Final tomorrow. Got the Lions up against the Dockers. And then, of course, over the weekend, we've got a couple of big games that are happening in the NRL with the preliminary finals and, of course, the grand final for the NRL next weekend. Who's going to get there? That's the big question this morning for this morning's morning queue. Woolley says Panthers and the Roosters. Wayne's gone for the Dolphins and the Knights. Lisa's gone for the Roosters and the Knights. Robert's gone for Panthers and the Dolphins. And Robin's gone for Roosters and Penrith. So Roosters and Penrith seems to be the one that's got more than others at the moment. But it is a bit of a mixed bag. And, yeah, still no answer that really stands out so far. But what about you? Who do you think's going to get to the grand final of the NRL next week? Call me, 4822 1368, or go to our GNFM Facebook page. It's 12 past 7. 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

0: Classic DNFM. It's the Classic Breakfast, thanks to Goulburn Country Motors and home of the Land Cruiser, RAV4 Hybrid, Kluger, or the all-new Hilux. And talk to the team at Goulburn Toyota today. It's 7:15. Hey, Peter Volandis has quit his job as racing in his New South Wales chief executive as he prepares to take up a landmark NRL role. Racing New South Wales has revealed that the 66-year-old will step down from his position when his contract expires in November after 22 years in the position. It comes as Volandis is set to take up the job of Australian Rugby League's first executive chairman. Speaking about the decision to leave Racing New South Wales, Volandis said, "Naturally, this is a very sad day for me. I've put my heart and soul into racing, but I've been fortunate to work with outstanding, loyal and hardworking board of directors and staff. And I was just a member of the dedicated team of professionals who were able to generate outstanding outcomes for Racing New South Wales. And as a team, we went from a struggling jurisdiction to a world-leading jurisdiction. And I suppose now he wants to concentrate on rugby league and get it the same way. And of course, since he's been involved with the NRL, he certainly has done a terrific job, and they seem to be getting bigger and better with him. And since Andrew Abdo quit as NRL CEO earlier this year, Volandis has been, juggling his Racing New South Wales role with being the acting chairman, so he's been pretty busy as it is. Now he's poised to assume the position as the NRL's first executive chairman, a job he's previously spoken out against. In order to step into the role, Volandis requires the support of the NRL clubs, and it's understood he does have that backing as he performs that U-turn on the existence of the position. So there you go. We wish him the best of luck, and I'm sure he'll do a great job. It's 7:17, Forever Classic, DNFM.
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4: A classic DNFM. It's 21 past 7. Partly cloudy and 26 today. Tomorrow, a late shower at 2 and 27. Sunday, cooling right down. A shower at 2 and 12. And then Monday, cloudy and 15. Gold on top of 26 today, currently 10. Crookwell on top of 24 and currently 10. Canberra expecting 27 at the moment on 12 degrees. 22 past 7. 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

0: Throwback Classic. Dear the family, it's the Classic Breakfast, thanks to Goulburn Country Motors, Aussie Crawl and Errol. A band that's doing the rounds with Men at Work at the moment, and they would be fantastic shows to see. Who would have thought that those two would be back together again? It's great. Hey, coming up after 7:30, Kylie Minogue's got a big weekend ahead. She's doing the entertainment for the AFL Grand Final tomorrow, and we'll see how she's going with that. And we'll catch up with Chrissy to talk about the Talong Apple Festival, which is happening this weekend. Forever Classic, GNFM.
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2: Through the Goulburn CBD without too much hassle, and very light traffic in both directions of Sloane Street, especially near the Goulburn train station. Auburn Street all on track in either direction between Clinton Street and Bradley Street, and Burke Street moving well in either direction also between Goldsmith Street and Clinton Street. Get caught speeding this long weekend and you'll face double the points. With double demerits in force Friday 2nd October till Monday the 5th of October, you can stop it or cop it. I'm Jace Flaxman with the latest traffic on Forever Classic GNFM 107.7.
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1: From the Capital Radio Newsroom, good morning. I'm Tia Priest-Willamott. The federal government is understood to be looking at new laws to force tech firms to be transparent about rogue AI. A non-human agent from OpenAI has infiltrated Medicare and three other government websites. A task force has been set up to examine potential security flaws following the incident. Experts are pushing for an overhaul of Australia's fuel tax system as prices soar. The NRMA claims the excise is becoming increasingly outdated as more electric vehicles hit the road. The cost of fuel in Australia is surging as the Middle East conflict weighs on global energy markets. The Housing Minister says the state government remains committed to providing more housing for women fleeing domestic violence. About half of 5,000 new homes built for low-income earners have been set aside for women and children. Rose Jackson says more homes are planned for DV victim survivors over the next few years.
2: Those thousands of homes that we have in the pipeline, we will just keep making sure that as many of them as possible are providing that stability and that security to those women.
1: Data shows a big increase in drug overdoses in Australia from methamphetamine. A National Drug and Alcohol Research Centre report has found the substance was responsible for 753 deaths in 2024. Associate Professor Amy Peacock says it's a growing concern.
3: Use and harms remain substantial and appear to have continued the upward trajectory seen before COVID-19. Several indicators are now at their highest observed levels, including wastewater consumption, methamphetamine-related hospitalisations and death.
1: And dozens of United Nations members have walked out of the General Assembly chamber before an address by the Israeli Prime Minister. Benjamin Netanyahu defended the war with Iran, praised America's partnership, and claimed accusing Israel of genocide is the greatest lie of the century. He began the speech by addressing the walkout.
4: Before I begin, just a quick announcement. If there are any other moral cowards who haven't yet left this hall, please do so now. Thank you very much.
1: The Palestinian president addressed the assembly by video, calling on the international community to act to protect the Palestinian people. The Panthers have come under fire for covering their training field fences with black tarps. It's believed the move was to conceal Nathan Cleary's fitness ahead of Sunday's prelim with the Knights after he suffered a foot injury against the Roosters last week. Tonight's first prelim will see the Dolphins go up against the Roosters. And Brisbane's Lachie Neal will play in tomorrow's AFL Grand Final against Fremantle after having a one-match ban for striking another player overturned. The star midfielder admits the appeals process has cast a shadow in the lead-up to the decider.
5: In pretty foreign territory, so wasn't really sure what to do with myself. Been trying to keep busy.
1: And that's the latest news update from the Capital Radio Newsroom. I'm Tia Priest-Willamott.
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7: Taking a look at petrol across Goulburn, the cheapest unleaded 91 today can be found at the Arco Energy on Lagoon Street. It's $2.29. The cheapest diesel today can be found at the Metro on Clinton Road, which is going for $2.69.
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8: Partly cloudy and 26 today. Tomorrow a late shower at 2 and 27. Sunday a shower at 2, 12. And Monday cloudy and 15. Goulburn on top of 26 today, currently 10. Crookwell on top of 24, currently 10. And Canberra expecting 27. At the moment, 12 degrees.
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Forever Classic, GNFM. It's the Classic Breakfast thanks to Goulburn Country Motors and the home of the all-new Hilux. U2 and Everlasting Love. Talking about new, U2 have got a brand new single, Silencio, that's just been released, and it sounds pretty cool too. It's a real rocking U2, and they've got a new album in a few weeks' time that'll be released too. So if you're a U2 fan, something to look forward to. It's 22 to 8. Time to check out the morning queue for this morning. And who's going to make the NRL Grand Final? Well, Gordon says Roosters and Knights. Woolley's gone for Panthers and Roosters. Wayne's gone for Dolphins and Knights. Lisa's gone for the Roosters and Knights. Robert's gone for the Panthers and the Dolphins. And Robin's gone for Roosters and Penrith. What about you? Who's going to make the NRL Grand Final? Forever, well, give us your answer on 4822 1368, or go to our GNFM Facebook page and give us your details there. Coming up in just a moment, we'll check out all the news on Kylie, and she's getting ready for a big day tomorrow with the AFL Grand Final. 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

0: Rover Classic, GNFM. It's the Classic Breakfast, thanks to Goldman Country Motors, Ian Moss and Tucker's daughter. It's 18 to 8. Well, of course, one thing about the AFL and NRL Grand Finals usually is the big entertainment and who's going to be there on the big day. And this year it's a little bit different because NRL's actually opted out of entertainment after the fall through with Tony and I. They've decided, nope, we just won't have any entertainment. Meanwhile, AFL's about to put their biggest and most expensive entertainment on in history. Kylie Minogue, of course, is headlining this year's AFL Grand Final. It's being billed as the biggest spectacle ever seen at the Melbourne Cricket Ground. And, well, apparently the show is going to be a 20-minute pre-game production featuring avant-garde stage, dancers, visual elements never before seen at a grand final, including a big football that she'll arrive on over the top of the MCG, which is going to be amazing, pink style. The performance, produced in partnership with Mushroom Group and the AFL, is being described as a world-class production. The grand final takes place, of course, tomorrow, and around 100,000 fans expected on the stadium, millions more watching the broadcast. Now, of course, the NRL have decided to put the money that they would have put towards the entertainment to junior rugby league, and I suppose that's a good thing to do. But on the other hand, with the AFL, they're spending about $3 million. That's how much it's going to cost to get Kylie to perform for about 20 minutes tomorrow. Is it worth it? Well, I suppose Kylie certainly will bring in fans to see the event, whether they like football or not, but whether they'll stick around after Kylie's gone is another thing, of course. But, yeah, it certainly will be a spectacle tomorrow, provided the weather's okay. I mean, if it rains, it could be rather interesting on that football. It will be interesting to watch. 16 to 8, Forever Classic, GNFM.
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0: Rugby League returns to Gunning, and the second annual Gunning Ruse Masters Carnival is on tomorrow at the Gunning Showground. Games commence at 10 a.m. and continue until 3:30 p.m. Gunning Lions Club and the Rural Fire Service will run the canteen. Gee Whiz ice cream and a coffee truck will also be there. In just a moment, we'll catch up with Chrissy to talk about the Talong Apple Festival this weekend.
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2: Once again, it's time to catch up with Chrissy to talk about what's on the entertainment at the Talong Apple Festival this year. And it's great to have Chrissy to talk to us about it because it's the 20th anniversary, Chrissy, a very special one.
3: Yes, it certainly is. Yeah, 20 years of the community organising this wonderful event, celebrating our rich apple history. And it's wonderful that a community can have this event going so long. So we certainly are very excited and very happy and really wanting to welcome as many people as we can to Talong to celebrate with us.
2: And whilst it is an apple festival, there is plenty of other stuff that's going on throughout the day as well.
3: There certainly is. We have a jam-packed program, so we do highly recommend people plan to come for the day. It's $5 entry and you will have an amazing day with so much to see and do. We've introduced some new things this year. We have a brand new circus show. So circus shows will be in the hall and there'll be three shows throughout the day with in between the shows will be circus workshops. So the kids can have a bit of fun learning some of the circus tricks and have some fun with the circus guys as well. We also have a new putt-putt golf course for the day and that's apple related with apple scorecards and some quirky little apple themes happening throughout the golf course. They're all free, so we encourage everybody to have a go. Matilda's Farmyard for the littlies, that's always fun. The very famous pig races, which are an absolute hoot for the day. Very popular, very loud, and a lot of fun. So you won't miss them. They're right in the middle of the park. So the pig races, wood chopping have been coming for many, many years, and we love the wood chopping exhibition. It is fantastic, so make sure you see that. The chainsaw exhibitions, medieval battles, we've got pony rides, and our very famous apple pie eating competition on the main stage, which is very, very popular and a lot of fun.
2: It is. I can vouch for that because I've done it before.
3: So we have, lots happening. Like I said, you really do need to spend the full day to see everything.
2: You do.
3: Most things are on a couple of times throughout the day. You will get a program as you come in the gate so you can make sure you don't miss out on anything.
2: Yeah.
3: We have lots of great things, exhibitions as well. We've got the Fleece to Garment exhibition on as well this year. And, there's just lots happening. So we just really want everybody to come out and enjoy the wonderful, wonderful festival that we have organised and enjoy the activities. And we also have Borrell's free guessing competitions.
2: Right.
3: They've got some great guessing competitions and some free activities for the day. And they run that all day. So there's plenty of free things to do. We aren't having any rides this year.
2: Right.
3: We've always been very proud of ourselves that we're not a carnival. We are about being a local community festival.
2: Yeah.
3: And with the price of rides, we decided as a committee that it was just above everybody's means this year.
2: Fair enough.
3: The rides are just too expensive. We want everybody to enjoy a country festival fair. So,
2: sounds good.
3: Yeah, so the parents don't have to have their hands in their pocket all day for rides, which is great. They can come and enjoy all the free activities and things that we have organised.
2: Absolutely. A great day for the whole family to enjoy together.
3: Yeah.
2: Yeah. All right. Well, once again, thanks for having a chat to us, Chrissy, and all the best for a great 20th anniversary Apple Talong Festival.
3: Thank you very much. And we hope to see as many people as possible out with us for the day and enjoy this wonderful town, Talong.
2: Absolutely. All right. Thanks, Chrissy.
3: Thank you so much.
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0: Classic, Dan and Fam. It's 8 to 8. Partly cloudy and 26 today. Tomorrow, a late shower to 27. Sunday, a shower to 12. And Monday, cloudy and 15. Gold at the top of 26 today, currently 12. Crookwell at the top of 24, currently 12. And Canberra expecting 27 at the moment on 14 degrees. 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

0: Wrapping up the GNFM birthday book, thanks to Carpet One Golden. And it's a big happy birthday today to Helena Hopkins, 77, also known as Bopper. Have a beautiful day and we love you to the moon and back. Lots of love from your Taralga, Golden and Crookwell friends. John Penfold of Maroolan is turning 86 today. Happy birthday, Grandpa. Lots of love from Isla, Paisley and Sophia. And wishing you a fantastic day. Now, that's not all. We've got birthdays happening for tomorrow as well. And a happy sweet 16 to Maya. Lots of love from Lana, Mum, Darren and all your family. Happy birthday, Jenny Ridley. Hope your day is full of cake, love and good vibes. Love your fan club. And we've also got Velma, 24 years old tomorrow. Happy birthday from all your family back home. Lots of love from Mum, Dad, Elliot, Megan and the rest of the gang. And also Alfie, who works here at Eagle FM, is having his birthday today. So, yeah, we'll have to wish him a happy birthday throughout the morning. Anyhow, to everybody who's having a birthday today and tomorrow, good luck to you. And we've got $25 up for grabs. And we're going to give that to John Penfold of Maroon, who's turning 86 years old today. Congratulations to you all. And if you'd like to get in the birthday book, just go to gnfm.com.au.
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2: 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Goulburn to Mossvale via the Hume Highway and Illawarra Highway, also under 50 minutes. And Goulburn to Tarago via Braidwood Road, just about half an hour. 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I'm Jace Flaxman with the latest traffic on Forever Classic GNFM 107.7.
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9: From the Capital Radio Newsroom, good morning. I'm Tia Priest-Willamott. The federal government is scrambling to bolster its digital defence after an AI bot hacked Medicare and accessed three other government websites. A task force has been set up to examine potential security flaws following the incident. AI expert Professor Rocky Scopoletti says it's especially concerning that the rogue AI bot carried out a cyber attack by itself.
10: AI decided to do it itself as we understand it. What we're seeing here is these things acting independent, unsupervised.
9: Two children injured in separate incidents in New South Wales have now died as a result of their injuries. An 11-year-old shot in the face and neck in Sydney's northwest has died in hospital. A second child injured in a stabbing in the Blue Mountains has now also died. A 3-year-old remains in a critical condition in hospital after that incident. The Prime Minister says the world order is broken and middle powers must step up to rewrite the rules. Anthony Albanese made the remarks in New York while accepting a Global Citizen Award from an American think tank. He's been honoured for bolstering security and diplomatic ties across the Pacific. Mr. Albanese says the world as we know it is changing rapidly.
11: The post-45 world order is no longer fit for purpose. Universal institutions that remain necessary are now not always sufficient. Australia's response to this is to actively seek to shape and build the order that replaces the old.
9: A major bank is embarking on a major restructure of its technology teams with plans to send some roles offshore. ANZ has told its New Zealand-based staff it is slashing some of its 1,500 permanent IT roles. And researchers have found elephants in Kenya use dozens of medicinal plants to treat themselves and their families when they are sick. Female elephants have been seen chewing roots and leaves, then mixing them with their milk to feed their babies. It's thought to be the first known instance of a non-human species creating and administering medicine. Knights coach Justin Holbrook insists his side won't be relying on huge crowd support to get them over the line against the Panthers on Sunday. Accor Stadium is expected to be a sea of red and blue in the preliminary final. Holbrook says it won't be enough to beat a quality team.
12: Take this the right way. It's not going to make us play any better. Okay, so we love that there are going to be so many fans there. I'm not denying that for a second, but once the game kicks off, we've got to worry about what's going to win us that game.
9: Tonight's first prelim sees the Dolphins taking on the Roosters. Brisbane's Lachie Neale is free to take on Fremantle in tomorrow's AFL Grand Final after having a one-match ban overturned. And Mercedes' George Russell has set the pace in day one of practice for the Azerbaijan Grand Prix. And that's the latest news update from the Capital Radio Newsroom. I'm Tia Priest-Willamott.
13: Continuing with GNFM local news, thanks to John Douglas Priceline Pharmacy, I'm Caitlin Lewis. Four Victorian-era wings at the Goulburn Jail are expected to shut their doors by the end of the month. The state member for Goulburn has raised concerns over the decision in New South Wales Parliament, calling for more information about the reasons behind the closure. Speaking in Parliament, Wendy Tuckerman says the local economy will be impacted by the decision.
14: This is about regional jobs and whether a major government employer in a regional city is strengthened for the future or progressively wound back. Our region will take a $30 million hit to our local economy from this decision alone.
13: Goulburn motorists are being advised to allow for extra time on the roads tomorrow, with the New South Wales Police Force Academy opening its doors to the public. More than 4,000 people are expected to attend the open day, offering visitors a rare glimpse behind the scenes at how police officers are trained. Drivers can expect increased traffic between 9 a.m. and 3 p.m, particularly along Sydney Road between Union Street and Tarlow Street, as well as Middle Arm Road and McDermott Drive. The Goulburn Regional Art Gallery will be hosting the Assistant Curator of the National Gallery of Australia tomorrow as she hosts an exclusive tour of the exhibition Clarice Beckett, Paintings from the National Collection. Deidre Cannon will be in town discussing the exhibition which she co-curated. It is a free event but bookings are essential. They can be made on the gallery's website. and former St. Pat's students are preparing to return to Goulburn 50 years on. The college is getting ready to host a 50th reunion for students who left between fourth form in 1974 and sixth form in 1976. The reunion will run from November 6 to 8, with the college asking the community to help identify and reconnect with the many people who spent time there. Among those already set to attend is Goulburn's favourite son, Simon Poitevin. Checking sport, the Raiders have signed on two new players, a move they say will boost their forward stocks. Jaden Hunt and Lipoy Hopoy have both signed two-year deals, joining the club as they look to continue their NRL careers. That's the latest GNFM local news. If you have a local news lead, go to gnfm.com.au and click local news. I'm Caitlin Lewis.
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13: Taking a look at petrol across Goulburn, the cheapest unleaded 91 today can be found at the Arco Energy on Lagoon Street. It's $2.29. The cheapest diesel today can be found at the Metro on Clinton Road, which is going for $2.69.
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0: Partly cloudy and 26 today. Tomorrow a late shower or 2, 27. Sunday a shower or 2 and 12. And Monday cloudy and 15. Goulburn atop of 26 today, currently 15. Crookwell atop of 24, currently 15. In Canberra expecting 27. At the moment also on 15 degrees.
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2: It's 12 past 8. We've got $190 up for grabs this morning, and we've got five voices remaining. Two clues to give you. One of them is a politician, and another one is a sportsman. Okay, have a close listen. 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
2: It's 17 past 8. Who have I got here?
3: Oh, morning, Craig.
2: Just Glennis. Glennis, how are you this morning?
3: Yeah, great. Yeah,
2: oh, that's good. Yeah, looks as though it's going to be a nice day. A fairly warm one today, actually.
3: Oh, yes.
2: But it's going to be cooling down again in a couple of days, so yeah, don't get rid of the jumpers just yet.
3: Oh, God, no.
2: No, absolutely. All right, now we've got two clues. One's a politician, one's a sportsman. We've got five voices left. Let's have another listen to those voices.
4: Love G.
2: Now, the one that says G is gone because that's Bugs Bunny and he went straight away. It was pretty obvious. But the rest of them, not so obvious. But what do you reckon?
3: That was the easy one, wasn't it?
2: Yeah.
3: Alrighty.
2: Elbow? I thought someone might go for him. But no, he's not the politician. He's a bit busy overseas at the moment.
3: Yeah, always.
2: Yeah. Who else have you got for me?
3: Angus Taylor.
2: Oh, okay. No, not him.
3: Old Barnaby Joyce.
2: Got old Barnaby Joyce. Now in the One Nation Party. Not him either. Mm.
3: Alrighty,
2: we're starting to run out of politicians already. Hey?
3: Chris
2: Minns? No. Mm-hmm. One more.
3: All right, I'm running out of
2: name. Well, there's a sportsman in there as well. Do you want to go for a sportsman?
3: Oh golly, where would you start?
2: Where do you start? You never know, you might hit it off straight away.
3: Probably got to be a cricketer, and I can't think of any.
2: Oh, okay.
3: All right, that'll do me.
2: All right, well, thanks for giving it your best shot anyhow, Glennis.
3: Oh, I'll keep trying.
2: All right, have a great weekend.
3: Oh, no, you too.
2: Yeah, bye. Alrighty. Okay, well, there you go. She gave it her best shot. Let's have another listen to those voices.
4: Love G.
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1: 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The flux capacitor's doing what a flux capacitor shouldn't. 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
2: Forever Classic, DNFM, it's 22 past 8. Partly cloudy in 26 today. A late shower at 2 and 27 tomorrow. Sunday, a shower at 2, 12. And Monday, cloudy in 15. Goulburn atop of 26 today, currently 17. Crookwell atop of 24, currently 17. Canberra expecting 27 at the moment on 16 degrees. 23 past 8, Forever Classic, DNFM.

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0: From feed bags to fuel wins, Goldwyn Ag Horse and Pet, thanks to them. Baby John Burgess is back again soon and he'll give you a chance to have a go at beating his Bowser. And, of course, with the cost of living getting way up there at the moment, well, you certainly need some cheap fuel and that's exactly what we can give you. So stay listening and, of course, here's the way to do it. You've got to remember to say stop at the right time before that boom goes off. And, of course, the money keeps climbing, but hopefully you can do it before the boom goes off and you win the money. 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
2: Coming off the Hume Motorway, southbound into Goulburn from Sydney Road, just a small bank up of traffic at the intersection of Union Street, Reynolds Street and Grafton Street moving well in both directions onto Sloane Street. No big hold-ups near the train station and in Clinton Street, only moderate traffic in between Sloane Street and Cowper Street. This weekend, Autobarn has a massive 30% off Penrite, Thinkware dash cams, Uniden, UHF, Maguire's Car Care, plus unmissable deals in store and online, and Sunday at Autobarn. I'm Jace Flaxman, the latest traffic on Forever Classic GNFM 107.7.
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2: From the Capital Radio Newsroom, good morning. I'm Tia Priest-Willamott. The federal government is scrambling to bolster its digital defence after an AI bot hacked Medicare and accessed three other government websites. A task force has been set up to examine potential security flaws following the incident. AI expert Professor Rocky Scopletti says it's especially concerning that the rogue AI bot carried out a cyber attack by itself.
3: AI decided to do it itself as we understand it. What we're seeing here is these things acting independent, unsupervised.
2: Two children injured in separate incidents in New South Wales have now died as a result of their injuries. An 11-year-old shot in the face and neck in Sydney's northwest has died in hospital. A second child injured in a stabbing in the Blue Mountains has now also died. A 3-year-old remains in a critical condition in hospital after that incident. The Prime Minister says the world order is broken and middle powers must step up to rewrite the rules. Anthony Albanese made the remarks in New York while accepting a Global Citizen Award from an American think tank. He's been honoured for bolstering security and diplomatic ties across the Pacific. Mr. Albanese says the world as we know it is changing rapidly.
4: The post-45 world order is no longer fit for purpose. Universal institutions that remain necessary are now not always sufficient. Australia's response to this is to actively seek to shape and build the order that replaces the old.
2: A major bank is embarking on a major restructure of its technology teams with plans to send some roles offshore. ANZ has told its New Zealand-based staff it is slashing some of its 1,500 permanent IT roles. And researchers have found elephants in Kenya use dozens of medicinal plants to treat themselves and their families when they are sick. Female elephants have been seen chewing roots and leaves, then mixing them with their milk to feed their babies. It's thought to be the first known instance of a non-human species creating and administering medicine. Knights coach Justin Holbrook insists his side won't be relying on huge crowd support to get them over the line against the Panthers on Sunday. A Coors Stadium is expected to be a sea of red and blue in the preliminary final. Holbrook says it won't be enough to beat a quality team.
5: Take this the right way. It's not going to make us play any better. Okay, so we love that there are going to be so many fans there. I'm not denying that for a second, but once the game kicks off, we've got to worry about what's going to win us that game.
2: Tonight's first prelim sees the Dolphins taking on the Roosters. Brisbane's Lachie Neal is free to take on Fremantle in tomorrow's AFL Grand Final after having a one-match ban overturned. And Mercedes' George Russell has set the pace in day one of practice for the Azerbaijan Grand Prix. And that's the latest news update from the Capital Radio Newsroom. I'm Tia Priest-Willamott.
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7: Taking a look at petrol across Goulburn, the cheapest unleaded 91 today can be found at the Arco Energy on Lagoon Street. It's $2.29. The cheapest diesel today can be found at the Metro on Clinton Road, which is going for $2.69.
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8: Partly cloudy and 26 today. Tomorrow a late shower 2:27. Sunday a shower 2:12. And Monday cloudy and 15. Goulburn atop of 26 today, currently 18. Crookwell atop of 24, currently 18. And Canberra expecting 27 at the moment on 19 degrees.
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Rover Classic. Dear and the fam, it's the Classic Breakfast thanks to Goulburn Country Motors, home of hybrid and electric vehicles. It's 21 to 9. Hey, it's time to check out one last time the morning queue for this morning. And the big question was, who goes to the NRL Grand Final next week? And Kevin's gone for the Roosters and the Knights. Woolley's gone for Panthers and the Roosters. Wayne's gone for a Dolphins and Knights Grand Final. Lisa's gone for Roosters and the Knights. Gordon, Roosters and the Knights. Robin, Roosters and Penrith. And Robert, Panthers and the Dolphins. So good luck to you. And may the best teams get up and win over the weekend, as they will. And, of course, the big one for the AFL tomorrow, the Grand Final. It's the Dockers up against the Lions, and I reckon it's going to be a pretty close one. The Lions certainly have the experience of being there the last 3 years. They lost the first one and then have won the last two, and they're now going for their second three-peat within 20 years. Of course, they did it back in the early 2000s as well, so an incredible effort if they do it. For the Dockers, of course, it'll be their first ever premiership if they get up and win. So definitely worth checking out. Over the weekend, some big football on the way. It's 20 to 9, Forever Classic, GNFM.

0: of the classic GNFM. It's the classic breakfast thanks to Goulburn Country Motors and the home of NG. No Mercy, where do you go? It's 16 to 9. Well, right now, let's go and open up the Days of the Year calendar for the 25th of September. It's National Comic Book Day today. It's also Hug a Vegetarian Day, National Lobster Day, World Dream Day, Save the Koala Day, World Pharmacist Day, National Quasadilla Day, National One Hit Wonder Day, National Doodle Day, Native American Day, National Cooking Day, Binge Day, National Psychotherapy Day, German Butterbrot Day, National Brave Day, Lung Health Day, National Schnauzer Day, National Research Administrator Day, National Open the Magic Day, and Math Storytelling Day. So there you go. Plenty of days being celebrated for the 25th of September. 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
4: Hey, it's Mac and the Prize Guy on this Free Fuel Friday, giving away petrol from Burjo's Bowser to lucky people who say stop before it goes boom. Simone, hopefully that can be you. How much do you reckon you're spending on an average week when it comes to fuel, Simone?
5: I've got to say that it's a hybrid, so it doesn't use much, but anything helps me at the moment because I'm not working, so...
4: there you go. 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
4: All right, Simone, you know how to play Burjo's Beat the Bowser. 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
4: 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This is Mac and the Prize Guy. 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
0: Forever Classic, DNFM, it's 8 to 9, partly cloudy and 26 today. Tomorrow a late shower 2 and 27, Sunday a shower 2 and 12, Monday cloudy and 15. Gold at the top of 26 today, currently 20. Crookwell at the top of 24, currently 20. And Canberra expecting 27 at the moment on 19 degrees. 8 to 9, Forever Classic, DNFM.

the classic DNFM. It's the classic breakfast thanks to Goldman Country Motors, Escape Club and Wild Wild West. 4 to 9, coming up after 9 o'clock, a 30-minute music marathon to kickstart your workday. Madonna.

0: for your cue to call and have a go of GNFM's Burjo's Beat the Bowser. 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
2: Just near the Goulburn Hospital, some traffic in and out of Fitzroy Street, making things a little congested near the roundabout of Goldsmith Street. Getting through Goulburn, the heavy vehicle bypass, Sloane Street moving well in either direction, past the train station, and also Braidwood Road, a pretty clear southbound run towards the Hume Motorway. This weekend, Autobarn has a massive 30% off Penrite, Thinkware dash cams, Uniden, UHF, Maguire's Car Care, plus unmissable deals in-store and online. 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I'm Jace Flaxman, latest traffic on Forever Classic GNFM 107.7.
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10: From the Capital Radio Newsroom, good morning. I'm Tia Priest-Willamott. The federal government has established a task force to undertake a rapid investigation after an artificial intelligence hack. An OpenAI agent managed to hack into four government websites, including Medicare. The incident happened in June, but the government was only notified by email last week. Independent ACT Senator David Pocock says the government needs to investigate OpenAI.
11: You know, as a country, we're not developing much of this technology. I think we should be investing in our own sovereign capability, but then putting some good guardrails and laws in place here. I think we should be going open after OpenAI about them hacking Medicare. You know, if an Australian hacks Medicare, they go into jail. Goodbye.
10: Dozens of United Nations members have walked out of the General Assembly chamber before an address by the Israeli Prime Minister. Benjamin Netanyahu defended the war with Iran, praised America's partnership, and claimed accusing Israel of genocide is the greatest lie of the century. He began the speech by addressing the walkout.
4: Before I begin, just a quick announcement. If there are any other moral cowards who haven't yet left this hall, please do so now. Thank you very much.
10: The Palestinian president addressed the assembly by video, calling on the international community to act to protect the Palestinian people. The Chinese president has spent time in the White House as part of a three-day visit to the United States. Receiving a red carpet welcome, Xi Jinping sat down for talks with US counterpart Donald Trump to discuss a range of issues. However, there is not expected to be a major breakthrough on issues including AI. The White House has now restored access to media outlets banned by the Trump administration following an order from a court. And back here in Australia, the rugby league boss has claimed there is a plan to have pre-match entertainment before the NRL Grand Final, but is staying coy about exactly what that is. Talks with musician Tones and I broke down, leaving the game facing a prospect of having no musical talent for the decider. Peter Vlandy says they have something in the works, claiming the mystery is now part of the appeal.
12: There is a plan, and it'll shock a few, but we will, so just stay tuned, watch the game at I think it's 11 minutes, and you will see what we're going to do.
10: League legend Andrew John says the Dolphins need a clear plan of attack for securing a maiden grand final. The Finns host the Roosters in tonight's first prelim in front of a sold-out Suncorp Stadium. The eighth immortal says targeting key forward Nafahu White should be priority number one for the home side. Brisbane's Lachie Neal is free to take on Fremantle in tomorrow's AFL Grand Final after having a one-match ban overturned. And that's the latest news update from the Capital Radio Newsroom. I'm Tia Priest-Willamott.
13: Continuing with GNFM local news, thanks to John Douglas Priceline Pharmacy, I'm Caitlin Lewis. A community gala day is being held in Goulburn today, raising awareness and understanding around dementia. The event at the Goulburn Workers Club will feature presentations from doctors and other experts, alongside community stalls and special guests. Dementia-friendly Goulburn President Dr. Chanel Burke says it's important to raise awareness from all angles.
14: Just because people may be diagnosed doesn't mean they then have to shut the door and stay inside. And we're looking at not only their needs, but the needs of their carers, who also need to still keep active in the community.
13: The first group of probationary constables from Western Sydney University to graduate through the Goulburn Attestation Ceremony are beginning their first days at police stations across New South Wales this week. The class was officially sworn in on August 21, with recruits coming from communities right across the state. Professor Pandya Wood from Western Sydney University says the occasion represents an important milestone in the university's ongoing partnership with New South Wales Police. And Rugby League is coming back to the region tomorrow with the return of the Gunning Roos Masters Carnival. It's happening at the Gunning Showground with games running from 10 a.m. until 3:30 p.m. The Gunning Lions Club and Rural Fire Service will be running the canteen, and an ice cream and coffee truck will be on site as well. Checking sport, the Raiders have been putting everything they've got into training this week as they gear up for their first ever women's preliminary finals. The Green Machine are taking on the Roosters tomorrow night in Sydney, where they'll be hoping to break the Chooks' winning streak. Prop Sophie Holliman says part of the team's success has been hard work.
15: Everyone has trained so hard since pre-season into NRLW. It doesn't matter if we won or lost. Everyone is turning up on that Monday session ready to go again.
13: And the Canberra Raiders head coach has named his team for the preliminary final. As expected, the team that made and won its first final last week is unchanged for the clash at Allianz Stadium. That's the latest GNFM local news. If you have a local news lead, go to gnfm.com.au and click local news. I'm Caitlin Lewis.
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0: Partly cloudy and 26 today. Tomorrow a late shower at 2 and 27. Sunday a shower at 2 and 12. And Monday cloudy and 15. Goulburn atop of 26 today, currently 21. Crookwell atop of 24, currently 21. And Canberra expecting 27 at the moment on 20.
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And right now, some Wet, Wet, Wet, Forever Classic, GNFM.

0: Hi, this is Virgo. Congratulations to everybody who's already won free fuel. What to be next? It's Virgo's Beat the Bowser, and we play again soon.
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0: Forever Classic, DNFM 107.7. Craig Pritchard with a 30-minute music marathon. Doesn't get much more cooler than that with Blondie and A Heart of Glass. And Dixie's got another 30-minute music marathon waiting to go just after 10. And keep listening because Burjo will be back shortly with your chance to win some free fuel. Hey, partly cloudy and 26 degrees today. Tomorrow, a late shower to 27. Sunday, a shower to and cooling right down with 12 degrees. Then on Monday, a coolish day, cloudy and 15. Goulburn atop of 26 today, currently on 23 degrees. Crookwell atop of 24, currently 22. And Canberra expecting 27 at the moment, also on 22 degrees. Up soon, some rock and roll from Joan Jett and the Blackhearts.
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Coming up after 10, Deeks is in with a 30-minute music marathon ready to go, including some Joe Cocker.

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12: From the Capital Radio Newsroom, good morning. I'm Tia Priest-Willamott. The federal government is looking to bolster its digital defence after an AI agent hacked Medicare and accessed three other government websites. A task force has been set up to examine potential security flaws following the incident. AI expert Professor Rocky Scopoletti says the ordeal is extremely worrying.
13: AI decided to do it itself as we understand it. What we're seeing here is these things acting independent, unsupervised.
12: Chinese President Xi Jinping has emphasised that both China and the United States share a joint duty to manage AI safely. President Xi has made the comment during a visit to the White House. Speaking through a translator, he stressed that as global leaders in technology, both powers must ensure the systems remain safely under human direction.
14: Both China and the United States are leading nations in artificial intelligence. We have both the capability and responsibility to develop and manage AI for good, and ensure that the development of AI is always under human